0: yourself zoning out in front of the computer, yawning and stretching and falling asleep? Or do you do what I do? Do you just go ahead and fall asleep at the computer? How embarrassing, especially if you're at the office. I hope you are having a good night tonight, that you get plenty of rest so you'll be refreshed for tomorrow. And if you need a vacation, take a few days off. 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
0: Thank you for being here with us tonight. As we do our best to smooth off the rough edges of your Tuesday night here after hours to help you relax and unwind, cool down, and enjoy.

0: I was talking with a friend the other day, a young woman who is so stunningly beautiful, just a sweet young lady. And she was talking about how she never feels like she measures up, that she thinks her dad and his girlfriend are perfect or expect others to be perfect. And I had to laugh because I am so far from that mindset now. I remember being young and thinking I had to measure up to someone else's expectations. And I am so over that now. I seriously embarrass the heck out of my kids because I really could care less what other people think. It doesn't embarrass me in the least little bit to be in my dirty cowboy boots and to run to the grocery store after I've been grooming the horses or, you know, schlepping hay in the barn. And they look at me, my kids do, and roll their eyes. They're like, oh God, Mom, please tell me you're going to go in the house and change your boots and you're not going out in those old cowboy boots. And I'm like, no, I'm quite comfortable going to the store just like this. And they're like, well, I'm not going with you. Do you worry about what other people think about you? Do you worry that you don't measure up to someone's expectations? Stop worrying. You are wonderful just the way you are. We'll be back. 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
12: Well, we offer traditional workshops as well as a working farm. 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But if you come during a event like a binding demo, we're having a thrashing demo, those type of things, you're going to see a binder working traditionally in an oat field binding. You'll see the oats being traditionally threshed on a threshing machine built in 1919. We also do pop-up lunches.
11: Those are delicious.
12: As well as a demo that goes along with it.
11: And you would reference the property real quickly. How many acres can be explored up there?
12: Oh, there's about over 500 acres there. 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
11: Great. Well, thank you so much for being part of keeping this gem alive and available to all of us here in New Hampshire and beyond. And again, the website is sanbornmills.org.
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14: Back in 2000, New Hampshire took a quiet but important step for its rivers and streams. The legislature created the Fisheries Habitat Account, funded through freshwater fishing license sales with a simple purpose, making sure healthy waters are not left to chance. At its core, the program protects and restores watersheds, riparian habitats, and aquatic ecosystems across the state. A major focus is removing old, non-functioning dams and other barriers that block fish movement. When those barriers come down, rivers reconnect. Fish regain access to spawning and rearing habitat, and systems become more resilient and productive. It all comes back to the water and the people who use it, anglers, paddlers,

0: families, and visitors who find something worth slowing down for along New Hampshire's waterways.
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0: You know what? It's so easy to react rather than to think and actually respond with grace. I oftentimes react in anger. When I get frustrated, I just, you know, it's like a knee-jerk reaction. And even at this age, and even with all the mistakes I've made, I have not learned to shut my mouth and think things through. I have to make a mental note not to respond from that place of emotion or passion or lash out and say things we regret. It's a daily, sometimes hourly struggle for me. I sound so nice on the air, don't I? Trust me, I'm not that nice. Really, I'm not. And when I'm trying to get things accomplished or when I feel like somebody is trying to stand in my way, I'm really not I can be ugly. Ugly, ugly, ugly. And I know that about myself. So if you have the same problem, opening mouth and inserting foot, I understand. We'll help each other. How's that? The phone lines are open and you can always write to me through our Facebook page or our website if you'd like to communicate that way. I would love to hear from you tonight. 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

0: 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Tonight's Delilah's Dilemma is from somebody who just really doesn't get it. She writes, "My name is Deidre and I'm having a really hard time right now. I'm 29 and have been with my fiance, F-I-A-N-C-E with a little tilde thing over it, fiance for 5 years now. I'm engaged, although he's made it clear that he never wants to walk down any aisle." So you're not really a fiance. You are somebody that is pretending that someday you'll be his wife, but he's made it clear that that's not the case. "I love him so much, but I'm convinced I'm wasting my time. Then why are you writing to me? He's an alcoholic and has almost died from drinking, and I've been the one to take him to the hospital just in time, watching him barely cling to life, spending 19 days in ICU on a respirator. And yet he won't get help. He won't stop drinking. I don't want to give up on him, but I know he's already given up on himself. To add to this dilemma, he has a 6-year-old little girl who's autistic. She is the light of my world, and we are inseparable when she's here. I make a huge difference in her life, so walking away from him is walking away from her as well. I don't want to feel like the past 5 years have been a waste of my time, but today I'm at a loss. I don't know what to do. Thank you for listening. From Deidre." Deidre, because I'm a very nice, very sweet, very mellow talk show host at night on the radio, I won't say to you what I would say to you in my living room, okay? But I will say some pretty strong words coming up next. 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
12: 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At its core, the program protects and restores watersheds, riparian habitats, and aquatic ecosystems across the state. A major focus is removing old, non-functioning dams and other barriers that block fish movement. 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
0: 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It's easy to point the finger and find fault. I encourage you to stop doing that and instead to develop an attitude of gratitude so that you are grateful for all the many blessings in your life.

0: smoothing off the rough edges of your late night, helping you to look forward to a night of peace, a night of sleep, a night of rest and repose. Put your troubles aside. Here's what you do. Do you have a little notebook? If you have a little notebook, write your troubles, write your fears on a pad of paper, and then just put, Dear God, handle this, and put it on your bedstand and let him fuss about it all night. He's going to be up anyway. You get some sleep. There's nothing at this hour you can do to fix anything, okay? Okay. I'm going to be here to play songs and share stories to inspire you. I'm going to be here to share stories of hope and inspiration to remind you that you are fearfully and wonderfully made, that there's no one in the world, there's no one on this planet quite like you. Did you know that? There's not a single person alive who is exactly like you. Even if you have an identical twin, that person is not exactly like you. You are one of a kind. Think about that tonight. We'll be back with requests and dedications coming up on 95.7 WZID.
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0: John Mellencamp with Jack and Diane, 95.7 WZID. A lot of clouds for the early morning and low 55. Later today, partly sunny, becoming sunny, and highs around 85 degrees. 30 minutes of today's best music on the way. Sabrina Carpenter, Miley Cyrus, Rihanna, and more next.
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0: Cyndi Lauper with Time After Time, 95.7 WZID, minutes away from 30 minutes of today's best music. We'll have some clouds, a little fog tonight, getting down to 55. And for your Wednesday, partly sunny skies becoming sunny and highs around 85 degrees. 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

0: Morning, low 55. Later today, partly sunny skies, becoming sunny and highs around 85 degrees. 30 minutes of today's best music on the way. And coming up at 5 a.m., it's New Hampshire in the morning. 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Again, they love hearing from you. 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

0: 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Some clouds and fog for the early morning, a low 55. And later today, partly sunny skies becoming sunny and highs around 85. 30 minutes of today's best music on the way. Maroon 5, Gavin DeGraw, Meghan Trainor, and more next.
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1: 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Good morning. New Hampshire in the morning on the way. Skies will become sunny today with a high of 85, clear tonight 62, and tomorrow plenty of sun, highs around 96. 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

0: Report makes several recommendations, including restructuring leadership, hiring a bureau chief with more experience managing secure facilities for juveniles, increasing staffing levels, and exploring the use of body-worn cameras for staff. In Exeter, one person rescued from a house fire on Stonewall Way Tuesday night, the victim taken to the hospital. Their condition is unknown. Officials are investigating the cause. Fish and Game says an injured hiker was rescued on the Middle Mountain Trail in North Conway Tuesday evening. Crews were called to help a woman from Virginia who slipped and hurt her ankle and could not continue. Rescuers carried her a mile to a waiting ambulance that brought her to the hospital for treatment. In sports, Red Sox beat the White Sox last night 8-1. They'll play again tonight at 7:40. Fisher Cats and the Portland Sea Dogs rained out last night at Delta Dental Stadium. They'll play a doubleheader today. 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Sunny today, high 87 degrees. Some clouds this evening, overnight low 63, and a mix of clouds and sun tomorrow, high 93. 59 degrees at WZID.
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5: Yeah.
4: It's quick, right?
5: Feels like it, yeah.
4: I mean, Monday, Tuesday, flew right by.
5: Smooth. Uh-oh.
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5: Bomb Pop, please.
4: No, but the freezer pops, these are the ones that are a little plastic, the long ones. Yeah, they rip, shred your mouth.
5: They can.
4: And you couldn't find the scissors, you rip them open with your teeth, and they were even worse. Anyway, it was freezer pop day. Also a perfect day for you, Marga.
5: Yeah?
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5: Oh, that should be easy.
4: Yeah, there you go. Quite a few of them out there, right?
5: All right. Woo-hoo.
4: And it's also video game day. Playing Mario. Here we go. Boy, the quality of sound has come a long way since the 1980s.
5: Sure has, yeah.
4: Hump day, it's here. 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
1: Good morning. A report from New Hampshire's Attorney General has found that the state's secure juvenile detention facility in Manchester needs major reforms, but is operating within legal boundaries and claims of abuse are unsupported. The AG's report found there are significant operational challenges and dysfunction that are perpetuating instability for staff and youth at SYSC. The

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0: 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It's New Hampshire in the Morning. Neil, Marga. Emily's off today, flying to a wedding down in Texas.
1: Right, as we speak.
0: Tejas.
1: She's in Boston.
0: It's funny because a couple of years ago, my niece got married down in Texas.
1: Yeah.
0: Fort Worth.
1: Just about the same area. Because Texas is big.
0: Yeah, that's huge. Well, they're going to Dallas. But we flew into Dallas. Mm-hmm. But we went over to Fort Worth, and that's where all the wedding was. And Emily, it's funny because it was the same time of year.
1: Yeah.
0: She's like, I'll be there the same time, July 12th,
1: right?
0: The wedding date that I was at.
1: Mm-hmm.
0: But you think it's hot here with the 100 degree temperatures last week?
1: It's like an oven in Texas.
0: In Texas, everything early.
1: It's constantly
0: early in the
1: on.
0: Day. Early. Yeah. Mm-hmm. It's a dry heat. Yeah, well, it's heat. Doesn't matter.
1: it's intense heat.
0: It is hot.
1: Yeah.
0: But, yep, so she's heading down there. And we were talking, and I think they're going to go to Fort Worth and do the Stockyards.
1: Nice.
0: It's kind of cool to see that.
1: It's kind of a thing to see, right?
0: They have those longhorns, the longhorn bulls. They walk them down the street a couple times a day.
1: Mm-hmm.
0: Four-foot horns hanging off each
1: in
0: side.
1: In Texas, they walk their... bulls.
0: Yep.
1: In New Hampshire, we walk our dogs.
0: Yeah, we walk our dogs. They take their bulls down there. It's kind of neat to see that, though.
1: Yeah.
0: And then they have like a Billy Bob's Honky Tonk.
1: Love that.
0: I don't know if Billy Bob is the right name, but it's something like that. Honky Tonk. World's largest honky tonk.
1: Mm-hmm.
0: Okay. What else down there? Fort Worth, very clean city. When I think of the city, when we walked around it, very clean.
1: Nice.
0: Clean. What else about Fort Worth? Yeah, they have like a garden in the middle of the city.
1: Oh, like New York City.
0: But not like that kind of garden. It's a water park that they have. I wouldn't say it a park, but they have like waterfalls and you can walk through and meditation areas.
1: Yes.
0: But there's like different zones of the park.
1: Oh,
0: really
1: very
0: cool
1: nice.
0: How they did that. So there's a place to go if you want to cool off from that 110 degree temperature. I don't know what the temperature is going to be. Probably going to be similar to what's going to be here. But
1: yeah. We'll have to check and see.
0: Anyway,
1: temperature in Texas.
0: But
1: right now.
0: That was definitely a city that I had never been to, never planned on going, just
1: went
0: because of, and I was pleasantly surprised.
1: Mm-hmm.
0: I would go back, definitely. I'd get my wife to go back. That's the thing. She says, I've been there. Let's go somewhere else. But I want to explore more. No,
1: you've
0: been there. Let's go
1: maybe
0: somewhere
1: not
0: else.
1: In July.
0: Yeah, that's probably a good thing, too, right? Exactly.
2: Good morning.
0: Coffee? Check.
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0: 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It's New Hampshire in the morning. Hump day is here. That means Will You Eat It Wednesday.
1: Yeah.
0: We're drinking today, peeps.
1: We sure are.
0: We're drinking.
1: It'll be refreshing.
0: It'll be refreshing. Well, it should be. I don't know if I'm going to like this or not, but we'll see.
1: I don't think I will.
0: Yep, we're drinking. I found this at World Market.
1: Yes.
0: Over in Bedford.
1: So. Yes. Mm-hmm. Some people would love this. Mm-hmm. I don't know about me.
0: And you do get the messages. So if you're not a member of the WZID email club.
1: What?
0: Listen, we don't spam you. We don't send you all that stuff all the time. You really should, because you get the latest news, games, prizes.
1: Yeah.
0: Secret songs.
1: All the good stuff.
0: Different things that mm-hmm. you need to know about.
1: Right.
0: 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All right. So sign up for that email club. And I'm sure they even give you a link to like us, whatever it is we're having for.
1: Yes.
0: Will You Eat It Wednesday?
1: Mm-hmm.
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0: good morning. A former state senator and casino owner has pleaded guilty in federal court after he was accused of misusing government money. 64-year-old Andy Sanborn pleaded guilty Tuesday to theft of government funds after he was accused of using more than $250,000 in COVID-19 relief funds on personal items, including a luxury sports car. He'll be sentenced in October. The state of New Hampshire has also filed charges against Sanborn. A trial on those charges is scheduled to begin in February 2027. In Exeter, one person rescued from a house fire on Stonewall Way last night. The victim taken to the hospital. Their condition is unknown. Officials are investigating the cause of the fire. And Fish and Game says an injured hiker was rescued on the Middle Mountain Trail in North Conway Tuesday evening. Crews were called to help a woman from Virginia who slipped, hurt her ankle, and could not continue. Rescuers carried her a mile to a waiting ambulance. In sports, Red Sox beat the White Sox last night 8-1. They'll play again tonight at 7:40. Fisher Cats and the Portland Sea Dogs were rained out last night at Delta Dental Stadium. They'll play a doubleheader today, first game at 5:05. 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Sunny today, high 87 degrees. Some clouds this evening, overnight low 63, and a mix of clouds and sun tomorrow, high 93. 62 degrees at WZID.
1: So you know, almost half of us have a game system from when we were kids. Mine happens to be the game of Pong, but it's there in the basement.
0: Really?
1: I don't know what to do with it.
0: Can you even hook it up
1: to
0: anything? No, I didn't think so. Why are you keeping
1: it? Somebody wants to buy it cheap. I'll hook you up. Pong.
0: Here's the thing. That could be worth something.
1: Yeah, it could be. We'll see.
0: We never know till it's too late.
1: Abby's
0: thrown it out.
1: Coming up with her joke.
2: What did Sherlock Holmes do when he dropped his phone?
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2: Abby, what did Sherlock Holmes do when he dropped his phone?
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2: I would have said, oh crap, myself, but that's just

0: up one every minute, right?
1: That's what they say.
0: New Hampshire in the morning. I'm a sucker for 5.7 WZID. Neil, Marga. Hump Day is here. Will You Eat It Wednesday is on the way. Also, a four-pack of tickets. Clark's Bears. We'll get you into the Bear Show.
1: Uh-huh. Yes.
0: We spoke with the Wolfman.
1: Yeah, that was fun.
0: He was nicer than I expected.
1: Yeah.
0: I was a little nervous.
1: I think he was on his best behavior for us.
0: He was on the phone, so that was a good thing.
1: That's true. We weren't on his train.
0: I noticed he showed up at a Justin McKinney show over the weekend, too.
1: Yeah.
0: Well, Justin did a whole comedy bit about him. And the old goat, scram, you old goat! Anyway. Dolly Parton.
1: Yes.
0: I would call her American treasure. A treasure.
1: Oh, absolutely. Right?
0: Treasure.
1: Yeah.
0: I mean, legend here in the United States. She has her own truck stop now.
1: Of course she does.
0: I think it's in Tennessee,
1: she's got her
0: right?
1: own line of food products, too.
0: Food, yeah. So, yeah. I was in Hannaford, and we tried it for Will You Eat It Wednesday one time.
1: Yeah, the fried chicken, or the chicken...
0: Chicken fried steak, I think it was.
1: Yes, chicken fried steak. I knew it was fried something. Uh-huh.
0: So anyway, Dolly Parton. Truck stop, that recently opened.
1: Mm-hmm.
0: Okay.
1: What else is she going to do? She had jeans.
0: Yep, Dolly Parton.
1: I tried to fit into them at the time.
0: Work. So she has that... There's a Bucky's truck stop, okay?
1: I don't know if
0: you heard about it. It's giant. It's like a destination.
1: People love that
0: right.
1: place.
0: Right. I went there when I was down in Daytona, Florida. So I guess in that area, we went there. I'm like, okay, it's cool. It's big. It's giant. It's a gas station. It's a gas station with food and whatever inside. Mm-hmm. Now, Dolly Parton, the musical?
1: What?
2: I can officially announce that Dolly, a true original musical, is coming to Broadway, and you're invited. It's about where I really come from, what I've lived, what I've lost, what I've loved, and how I found my way and told it in my own words. Now, the musical has some of my big hits, plus a lot of brand new songs that I've written just for the show. And the Broadway performances start in New York City later this year, and I can't wait to share it with all of you.
0: Well, later this year, but she means by January on her 81st birthday.
1: Wow. Way.
0: January 19th is her birthday.
1: Wow.
0: Will that fly? That is my question. I mean, we love Dolly Parton.
1: Yeah.
0: Is there an audience for that? That's my question.
1: Yeah.
0: I mean.
1: I think so. I definitely
0: look,
1: think
0: Elvis
1: so.
0: Still goes strong, right, all these years?
1: No, I definitely
0: And I put
1: think
0: her up
1: so.
0: There with Elvis.
1: Didn't she try to do this before and she was... There were a lot of Dolly lookalikes that she had like a contest
0: right.
1: to try to be the star of the show.
0: Right. That was the whole thing. And remember they were doing a Dolly lookalike and it was a guy that won over her.
1: Yeah. I mean, hey, if he looked the part, yeah.
0: Look, I mean, if it tells the story of Dolly, I'm sure. But here's the thing. Really, Broadway is struggling with a lot of their musicals and shows.
1: Right. And this just adds to it.
0: I don't know how long of a run this is going to go for, and they're probably drumming up business now to see what the actual interest is.
1: Right, right.
0: And who's playing Dolly? That's what I'd like to know.
1: That would be a role of a lifetime.
0: Over the years, through the years with Dolly, so there might be a couple of different...
1: Well, she had a very, very interesting childhood, very interesting life. She was a trailblazer for women in the country field.
0: Most definitely.
1: And the music industry, I should say.
0: There you go.
1: So I think there would be. It kind of depends on how they portray it, you know?
0: Yep.
1: Are they going to make it, you know, bittersweet? Are they going to make it funny? Is it going to be
0: dramatic?
1: Well,
0: it's Dolly, right? It's Dolly, so we'll have to see. But we all think of her as that sweet, you know?
1: Yeah.
0: Tennessee woman.
1: So another version of Hello, Dolly.
0: Hello, Dolly. I don't know.
1: Dolly.
0: I'm sure it'll do well, but... I just don't know how
1: but
0: long.
1: But how well compared
0: right?
1: to,
0: right?
1: yeah, yeah.
0: Right? Listen, it's... Dolly outsells Les Mis. What?
1: It could happen. You know what? People, it's new.
0: 5:46 on New Hampshire in the morning. Emily off for a couple of days. Marga has a look at our commute.
1: Yeah, and we're doing very well for the early morning hours. 293 around Manchester is moving without delay. 93, you're okay coming from north of Concord all the way down through the Hooksett tolls, and then you're okay from Manchester down through Salem. Everett Turnpike's in good shape as well. We do have one problem, though, in Massachusetts. Andover, you've got a crash on 495 southbound right at exit 97. That's the 93 connector, and the right lane is blocked there, and that's causing some slowdowns. That's the latest from the WZID Traffic Network.
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1: 12 husbands, all at the same time. And why this woman chose to do that. Next, and you've got to be kidding me, news.
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14: It's time for You Gotta Be Kidding Me News.
1: Okay. This is under the category of Boy, Are You Dumb. A Chicago man was recently involved in a carjacking incident. The suspects stole the car at gunpoint, and then they tried to sell it back to the owner in the exact same place where they stole it. So they returned to the scene of the crime and tried to sell it to the guy that they actually took it from.
0: Oh, boy.
1: So, dumb.
0: D-U-M-B.
1: D might be D-U-M.
0: Yep.
1: And there's a woman

0: in Las Vegas who decided that she liked to gamble a lot. So she decided to gamble on marrying more than a dozen men.
1: What?
0: All at the same time. Yeah, she's pleaded guilty to bigamy charges. And she used aliases and fake IDs to marry them and then took their money to fuel her gambling habit. And then she would ghost them.
1: Wow.
0: She also told them on social media, some of them, that it was for a sick family member. You know, grandma's
1: right.
0: sick. But yeah, 12. How right. do you handle that?
1: Carefully.
0: Oh.
1: WCID.

0: 95.7 WZID. It's New Hampshire in the morning. Hump Day is here. Will You Eat It Wednesday? We're drinking today for Will You Eat It Wednesday. So we were talking about Dolly Parton, and, you know, she's going to have a play on Broadway, right, of a Dolly Parton show. But remember that time she sang Happy Birthday to Me?
1: Yeah.
0: Did her own song. Listen.

0: That's right, Neil. This one's for you.
1: Thank you. Aww. See, there you go.
2: Now,
1: Dolly.
2: It's not technically your birthday today.
1: No, not at all.
2: That was a fond memory.
1: Yeah, fond memory. Was darling sending me a song singing happy birthday to
2: right?
1: me. All right, I made it up in my head. But anyway, Will You Eat It Wednesday's coming up.
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3: Good morning. A report from New Hampshire's Attorney General has found that the state's secure juvenile detention facility in Manchester needs major reforms, but is operating within legal boundaries and claims of abuse are unsupported. The AG's report found there are significant operational challenges and dysfunction that are perpetuating instability for staff and youth at SYSC. The report makes several recommendations, including restructuring leadership, hiring a bureau chief with more experience managing secure facilities for juveniles, increasing staffing levels, and exploring the use of body-worn cameras for staff. In Exeter, one person rescued from a house fire on Stonewall Way Tuesday night. The victim taken to the hospital. Their condition is unknown. Officials are investigating the cause. Fish and Game says an injured hiker was rescued on the Middle Mountain Trail in North Conway Tuesday evening. Crews were called to help a woman from Virginia who slipped and hurt her ankle and could not continue. Rescuers carried her a mile to a waiting ambulance. It brought her to the hospital for treatment. In sports, Red Sox beat the White Sox last night 8-1. They'll play again tonight at 7:40. Fisher Cats and the Portland Sea Dogs rained out last night at Delta Dental Stadium. They'll play a doubleheader today. First game at 5:05. 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Sunny today, high 87 degrees. Some clouds this evening, overnight low 63, and a mix of clouds and sun tomorrow, high 93. 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
6: Happy hump day! Happy hump day!
7: Yeehaw! Hump day is here Wednesday, July 8th. Blueberry day today.
3: Oh, yeah.
7: Blueberries. Also, freezer pop day today. Don't cut your lips wide open with those things.
3: So many injuries from my childhood.
7: I learned at a point just to cut it to a point. So yeah. You know, but And it always was a pain to get the bottom of it.
3: That's right.
7: Squeeze out of that thing. Mm-hmm. And what do you do with it? You just throw it on the ground?
3: No.
7: So yeah, freezer pop day today. Eat a vegetable you've never tried before day.
3: Okay. Just pick one. It'll be easy.
7: There's a lot out there for Margaret to try.
3: Yeah.
7: There you go. Mm-hmm. And it's also video game day today. Oh, good old Mario. I think I can make it to the next level. I need to start moving him, I guess. Sorry. Well, you read it Wednesday next.
8: They say the holy water's watered down. And this town's lost its faith. Our colors will fade eventually. So if our time is running out, day after day, we'll make the mundane our masterpiece. Oh my, my, oh my, my love. I take one look at you, you're taking me out.

0: There you go. Will you eat it Wednesday? However, it's drinking today. Here we go.
1: Yes.
0: All right.
1: Oh, wow. Yeah. Okay. Mm-hmm. So some bubbles there.
0: Yeah, we get some bubbles. It is Something and Nothing. That is the name of the company. Cucumber Premium Soda.
1: Oh.
0: Cucumber. So I was in World Market and I saw this. I'm like, oh, we got to try that.
1: Yeah.
0: Cucumber Soda.
1: Okay. Never would put those two together.
0: So they spelled the word flavor this way. F-L-A-V-O-U-R.
1: Well, that's very English.
0: Yes, English. So it's created in the UK, made in the USA. Mm-hmm. Here are the ingredients for this. Whoa. Take a whiff.
1: Oh. Oh, that's like when I first cut the cucumber. Wait.
0: When you cut open a cucumber. No, isn't that what they're going for?
1: Yes.
0: It's okay to cut the cucumber.
1: And it didn't sound good.
0: Cutting the cheese on the other hand.
1: All right.
0: No, but cutting the cucumber. So carbonated water, concentrated grape juice, lemon juice, cucumber extract, and natural mint flavoring. Huh. Made with the highest quality juices, extracts, and botanicals. Enjoy chilled from the can or as a mixer over ice.
1: Okay.
0: Naturally, refreshingly natural.
1: Oh, I can see how this would be balanced. A mixer. Add a little vodka.
0: Elevated flavor, vegan ingredients, lightly carbonated cucumber flavored beverage. All right,
1: okay, the color of that doesn't look like grape juice was added, by the way.
0: Well, unless it was white grapes,
1: grape
0: right?
1: juice.
0: Yeah.
1: Okay.
0: Looks a little tinge of white grape.
1: Right, yeah, okay.
0: Ooh. Wow, is that cucumbery?
1: It tastes like I licked the cucumber and then added bubbles.
0: Yeah.
1: Yeah, literally like licking the cucumber.
0: I like a cucumber in salad.
1: Yes.
0: I don't know about drinking it. Going it again. Hold on.
1: I would add a mixer to this.
0: Now, is it gin? Maybe gin?
1: Maybe.
0: And cucumber?
1: Maybe because of the mint too.
0: Well, the gin.
1: What's in a mojito?
0: I think
1: that's vodka.
0: That's rum.
1: It? Oh, it's rum?
0: Yeah, rum in a mojito.
1: All right, now.
0: I think gin, like a gin and tonic, that'd be a refreshing gin and tonic because I know that a while ago, that's what they were doing. They were doing the, like the cucumber martinis, a cucumber whatever, and gin. That would be good with gin.
1: Maybe. It's not terrible.
0: No, definitely not terrible, but it's cucumbery.
1: Yeah. Is that going to depuff my eyes too at the same time as I while
0: just
1: I
0: hold
1: drink it?
0: Cold Hannah.
1: If I drink it, all of a sudden. No, oh.
0: I mean, they nailed the flavor. I'll give them 100%. Nailed the flavor of cucumber. It's very cucumbery.
1: Yeah.
0: If you're a fan of cucumber, I suggest you try it. Again, it's Something and Nothing. And what are they at? We are Something and Nothing. Mm-hmm. If you follow them on social, somethingandnothing.co. Okay. There you go.
1: That's a very summery kind of.
0: Right. I wouldn't turn it down, but I feel like I need to get another can and, try it with a little gin in there, and then I'll let you know.
1: Yeah.
0: All right. There you go.
1: We'll be back.
0: Will you drink it Wednesday here on New Hampshire in the Morning? 6:16. Emily off for a couple of days. She's headed to a wedding, not hers. A wedding.
1: That would be fast.
0: Down in Texas. So I'm sure we'll get some reports from Texas a little bit later on. Right now, how's the commute? What's going on?
1: We're looking good on the roadway so far. If you're traveling towards the seacoast on 101, that's an easy ride from Candia all the way headed towards Hampton Beach. Good day to go to the beach, by the way, so get your spot now. If you're traveling on 293, that's okay around Manchester. Light volume as well on the Everett Turnpike and 93 from Concord down to Manchester and then all the way down to the state line. Heading into Massachusetts, we do have some slowdowns in Chelmsford on Route 3, starting at exit 81 down to exit 79. That's the latest from the WZID Traffic Network.
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0: got you, New Hampshire in the morning. Lila Marga. All right, so what do you eat at Wednesday? We drank cucumber soda.
1: I'm shocked.
0: Why are you shocked?
1: Because I like it.
0: It was a little shocking at first because you get too much, but it's very good. Yeah. We finished the whole can.
1: We did.
0: We finished the can, so that should give, we got four thumbs up on the

0: 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Other than potato chips, I don't think there's any other Will You Eat It Wednesday that we've finished.
1: You know, you're right.
0: Yeah. Oh, and by the way, I have to look back at my, I was at Chelsea's house the other day, and she always is, she's the one that originated this whole Will You Eat It Wednesday
1: thing.
0: Yeah,
1: we have her to thank for that one.
0: And she sent me, or she purchased, let me look back, this is before she gave birth to Lily.
1: Yeah, she's a little busy now.
0: Scroll back through the thousands of pictures of, the jewels.
1: How many pictures do you have of the new grandchild already?
0: So just on our shared thing, 150 pictures.
1: Okay. I thought so.
0: I mean, she's what, 5 days old?
1: Yep.
0: I mean, that sounds about
1: get
0: right,
1: ready.
0: Doesn't it?
1: Yep.
0: But anyway, she found, I think they were hot dog potato chips.
1: Oh.
0: Yeah. Is today the day, or is it yesterday? I think we missed it. The Pringles?
1: Yes.
0: They're probably already sold out, the Pringles hot dog buns.
1: Oh, yes.
0: I really didn't have much interest in trying those.
1: Well, because everything about it sounded so unhealthy.
0: And it's one.
1: And we're trying to be healthy.
0: One bun per can.
1: Yeah.
0: You know what I mean?
1: Yeah.
0: I watched a guy make a recipe too, and he added all kinds of stuff mm-hmm. to those buns. Yeah.
1: Right. Well, like you said, by the time you finish making it, you're at your calorie count for the day.
0: Right?
1: With one meal.
0: With one, yeah, you throw a little cheese on that.
1: Again,
0: bad boy.
1: I love to try things. I do. I know I'm fussy, but I do love to try things. But that's a little over the top.
0: Oh yeah, here they are. So it's they're called the couch potato chips. Mm-hmm. We've got mustard hot dog flavor.
1: Try it.
0: And pizza flavored potato chips.
1: I don't know about the pizza. I try it, but I don't think.
0: Yeah. Couch potato. So anyway, yeah, I forgot to grab those the other day. So
1: although
0: that
1: the
0: could
1: pizza,
0: be next Wednesday.
1: That the pizza flavor might taste better than, remember we tried the ketchup potato chips and they tasted more like vinegar, but not in a good way.
0: Yeah.
1: Not the vinegar chips that we like.
0: No.
1: So I don't know.
0: So anyway, it's always something on Will You Eat It Wednesday. We always take your suggestions. You come across something, feel free to reach out to us.
1: And
0: You can contact us. 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
1: And right. 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We'll go out and get it.
0: Yeah, we'll even take carrier pigeon, too. That doesn't matter.
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1: Good morning. A former state senator and casino owner has pleaded guilty in federal court after he was accused of misusing government money. 64-year-old Andy Sanborn pleaded guilty Tuesday to theft of government funds after he was accused of using more than $250,000 in COVID-19 relief funds on personal items, including a luxury sports car. He'll be sentenced in October. The state of New Hampshire has also filed charges against Sanborn. A trial on those charges is scheduled to begin in February 2027. In Exeter, one person rescued from a house fire on Stonewall Way last night. The victim taken to the hospital. Their condition is unknown. Officials are investigating the cause of the fire. And Fish and Game says an injured hiker was rescued on the Middle Mountain Trail in North Conway Tuesday evening. Crews were called to help a woman from Virginia who slipped, hurt her ankle, and could not continue. Rescuers carried her a mile to a waiting ambulance. In sports, Red Sox beat the White Sox last night 8-1. They'll play again tonight at 7:40. Fisher Cats and the Portland Sea Dogs were rained out last night at Delta Dental Stadium. They'll play a doubleheader today, first game at 5:05. 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Sunny today, high 87 degrees. Some clouds this evening, overnight low 63, and a mix of clouds and sun tomorrow, high 93. 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That sounds good. 63 degrees at WZID.
0: That's a refresher right there, 63 degrees.
1: It is.
0: So, you know, more than half of us have a game system from when we were kids. My son's PlayStation 2. That's down in the basement.
1: Yeah, we have an Xbox.
0: We actually hooked it up.
1: Don't ask me what generation. Right.
0: Here's the problem. So with the PlayStation 2, like the game Need for Speed.
1: Yeah.
0: I think that's what, Need for Speed.
1: Yeah.
0: Yeah. We plugged it in, hooked it up to the TV. 3 hours later, Neil, what are you doing? What? I'm almost on level 7.
1: Oh, God. And they lost him.

0: 95.7 WZID, New Hampshire. Margaret. Emily's off a couple days down to the big state of Texas.
1: Yeah.
0: Oh, everything's bigger down there.
1: Well,
0: even
1: that's
0: Emily.
1: What they say. Even Emily. We'll see. We'll see if she comes back with a big 10-gallon hat.
0: Speaking of big, yesterday we were talking about the Tour de France.
1: Yes.
0: And she was like, what are they, ride bikes? Like, it's a race. She thought it was just people get on bikes and ride around and, touring France, right?
1: Yeah, right?
0: Not
1: no.
0: So. Tour de France is a...
1: Logical, but no.
0: ...bike race that's over 2,000 miles.
1: Mm-hmm.
0: And my friend Rich, he was telling me about it because he's really into it.
1: Yes.
0: His wife Kathy's like, you know, you, Donna may be a football widow. I'm a Tour de France widow. He's so into it, right? So we started talking about Tour de France, 2,000 miles in 21 days. It's it's a lot. It's grueling.
1: Is.
0: Now, we were wondering if they did anything up Mount Washington. Turns out they do.
1: Right?
0: And we heard from Noreen about the hill climb, and she told us all about it. She used to own a bike shop.
2: I used to own a bicycle shop. I am not a cyclist, but I owned it with my ex-husband, who was a cyclist, and he had done the Mount Washington uphill climb on a number of occasions.
1: Wow.
2: One year we actually saw Tyler Hamilton, who rode with Lance Armstrong on the U.S. Postal Team.
1: Oh, cool.
2: Actually win the keys to a brand new car atop Mount Washington.
0: Wow.
2: So that uphill climb is one of the most unique rides, races in the world.
0: Wow, that's amazing.
2: It does draw people, it does draw people from all over the world.
0: Yeah.
2: And you are absolutely correct. You cannot ride down. I was one of the support vehicles, having been an owner of the shop.
0: Mm-hmm.
1: Yeah.
2: And the only way on the day of the race, the only way that you can get up there with a vehicle is if you have two rider numbers and the storage capacity to bring back both those two riders as well as their bicycles back down with you for their safety.
0: Wow.
1: You're right.
2: It's the
1: yeah.
2: only
1: right.
2: way you can get up the mountain on that particular day of the race.
0: Yeah, that's wild. Now, how long did the elite people, how long did it take them to do that 7.5 miles up?
2: I don't recall, but I want to say it's less than an hour.
0: Yeah.
2: The winds up there are so strong that there are days when you can get up there, and they actually close the race on the day of the event.
0: Wow.
2: Because literally the bicycles can get just like blown right off the mountain.
0: Whoa.
1: That's not the way I want to go.
3: That's so scary.
2: Just with the crosswinds, they just can't hold on to, not the blown off the mountain, but just the crosswinds will just not enable them to hold on to the handlebars strong
0: right.
2: enough to be able to, to climb it.
0: Right.
1: Yeah.
2: And they don't want cyclists left on the road.
1: Right.
2: The auto road going up. It's definitely something to watch, just to be a spectator to. And it's incredible. My ex-husband had done it on his own bicycle, his own road bike going up. But when his sister had turned 40 years of age, she wanted to challenge herself. So the two of them rode up on a tandem bicycle and did the tandem race.
0: So you can do a tandem bike up there. Wow.
1: See, guys?
2: Yep.
1: Oh, boy.
3: We could do it.
1: Now, the question is, have you ever had a three-person tandem bike?
2: I've actually never seen one.
1: Okay.
2: Having owned a bicycle shop, I've never seen one. But again, I'm not a cyclist.
0: Right.
2: I'm more of a legal business person. So.
1: Gotcha.
0: I got you there.
1: Yep.
0: There you go. Thanks, Nori. So, yeah, just put one of us on the handlebars. That's all right. You and Emily can push me up. I'll just sit on the handlebars.
1: What?
0: We go.
1: Wait a minute. Hold on.
0: New Hampshire in the morning here at WZID. Chiefy just joined us. Now, you say your brother-in-law does what with Mount Washington?
4: So my brother-in-law, Kevin, he has run up the Mount Washington road race and done the bicycle race up there.
1: Wow.
4: So he's done both.
0: So the record we learned, I think, was set in 2022 for the person riding up the mountain was 50 minutes and 38 seconds, something like that.
4: That was my brother-in-law.
0: Not him.
4: But he's actually been pretty high up there in the standings. So
0: after 3 hours, they stop timing you. They're just come get you.
4: I don't know how long they send the van down to pick you up.
0: It's 7 miles all uphill, 7.6 miles. So I don't know about running up it. I don't know what that is. Speed's obviously slower than a bike ride, but...
1: Still a lot. Still, oh my God. He must have legs of steel.
0: So, you know, I have a bike that I think it has 18 gears on it.
1: Yeah.
0: I mean, is there a half gear? You know what I mean? Not one, first gear, but half gear. That's what I'm used to.
1: I need 1/8, please.
0: Your legs are going 1,000 miles an hour and you're moving like 1 inch.
4: These bikes are so tuned for this, you know?
1: Yeah.
0: Wow. Yeah. But good for him, Kevin. Wow. Does he still do it or he's done?
4: He still does a little bit of it, but he's kind of retired out of it now. Right. So
0: I need to look up too, because they also have the auto race that goes up there.
1: Yes.
0: And I think this year, maybe Travis Pastrana is coming back, and he's the guy in the Subaru that set the record last year or a couple of years ago. Yeah.
1: Those hairpin turns, he's crazy.
4: He wrecked 1 year up there. Did you know that?
0: Yeah.
4: Uh-huh. Right off the side.
1: Yeah. No, I don't want to.
0: Yeah, you see the tire just going off the edge. You're like, boy.
1: Yeah.
0: Yeah, boy.
1: I mean, there are some places there where you make the tiniest little mistake, and that's the last mistake you'll ever make.
4: I've been up there in the snowcat in the winter, and that snowcat has to ride off the road sometimes to get up the mountain.
0: Right.
4: Uh-huh. The way it works. Sure. So
1: it's harrowing. So.
0: That's it.
1: Again, it's adrenaline rush, right?
0: There you go. That's why he does it. We don't. I'll watch.
1: I'm waving distance. Right on the eye.
0: Go you.
1: Not me. Go
4: you. Than me.
0: There you go. But if you Google it, you'll find all the information if you're interested in riding your bike up Mount Washington. You can't ride it down, though, by the way.
1: Nope.
0: They will not let
1: you. Safety first.
0: You can't even walk it down. Sorry. 6:48 on New Hampshire in the morning, getting around town. The sun's out. What's going on?
1: Yes, not harrowing on the roadways right now, especially if you're headed towards the seacoast. This is great if you're heading to the beach right now, because 101's in very good shape from Auburn all the way past Exeter and all the way to the beach. No problems on 89 to and from the Lakes region. Concord down to Manchester on 93. Light volume on building up, but not too bad just yet. And okay from Manchester all the way down through Salem. Still have some problems in Massachusetts. It's 93 south. You're slow in Andover. There was an earlier accident there. That's cleared up, but the damage is done. So it's stop and go from exit 40 down to exit 33. And Route 3 in Chelmsford also hitting the brakes there from exit 81 down to exit 79. That's the latest from the WZID Traffic Network.
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1: New side hustle, Jeopardy is hiring a new clue writer.

0: Clue.
1: Clue writer. The job pays as much as $178,000. I like the job application. Applicants must show wit.
0: Oh.
1: And pass the contestant quiz.
0: And have to have a clue.
1: Yeah, exactly. Exactly. Ba-dum-bum. We were trying cucumber water earlier today.
0: Delicious,
1: bubbly
0: by the way.
1: Cucumber water. And I just noticed that Usher doesn't drink coffee. He wakes up and drinks celery juice, except that he drinks it hot.
0: Hot celery juice.
1: Hot celery juice, lemon, ginger water, and cayenne pepper.
0: That'll clear you right out.
1: Oh.
0: That's why he's doing that.
1: I'll say. All right, another detail about Taylor Swift. I'm sorry, but I didn't know that they divided their guest list, their 1,000 people guest list, into two groups, A-list and D-list.
0: Wow.
1: In order of closeness to the couple. For instance, Taylor's childhood BFF was arriving at 4:30, but Bradley Cooper came in at 3:30.
0: Oh.
1: And then the most important guests were told to arrive at 5:30.
0: Oh.
1: Interesting. And I know.

0: 95.7 WZID, New Hampshire in the morning. Neil, Marga. Hump Day is here. We did Wednesday.
1: Yes.
0: A video. Follow along on our socials. You'll see that. I'm excited because I'm headed over to Londonderry, the town common tonight.
1: Yes.
0: Going to be a beautiful night out for some live music.
1: Oh.
0: Well, my friend Quinn Sullivan.
1: Quinn Sullivan. That's right.
0: Now, I say my friend. I knew when he was 8 years old. He's 27 now.
1: Yeah.
0: But he started off. He's a guitar player and singer. And you should go. There he is. I saw him recently. He was at Tupelo Music Hall.
1: Mm-hmm.
0: And right after that show, they announced, they said, you know, because we're having this show, we can't announce that he's going to be coming to do a free show in Londonderry.
1: I think that's great.
0: Common. So, unbelievable guitar player. And singer. Sounds good. This is him. You know, when I pick up a guitar, I think it sounds like that.
1: Then, you think it does.
0: Then it doesn't. But a guitar virtuoso. So yes. He'll be at on Londonderry Common tonight. I think it's around 7 o'clock.
1: That's great. And you're right. It's going to be a beautiful night
0: for some live music. See you out there. Save me a spot if you get there early.
1: Right? Put the chair down. That's funny. You know, I feel the same way as you do. Like when I sing in the shower, I think I sound great.
0: Yeah, you do. And then you hear it. Hear it back in the car. It's terrible.
1: My husband plays it back for me. No.
0: Wow, I thought I hit that high note.
1: Wow, that was terrible.
0: Not even close.

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11: Good morning. A report from New Hampshire's Attorney General has found that the state's secure juvenile detention facility in Manchester needs major reforms, but is operating within legal boundaries and claims of abuse are unsupported. The AG's report found there are significant operational challenges and dysfunction that are perpetuating instability for staff and youth at SYSC. The report makes several recommendations, including restructuring leadership, hiring a bureau chief with more experience managing secure facilities for juveniles, increasing staffing levels, and exploring the use of body-worn cameras for staff. In Exeter, one person rescued from a house fire on Stonewall Way Tuesday night. The victim taken to the hospital. Their condition is unknown. Officials are investigating the cause. Fish and Game says an injured hiker was rescued on the Middle Mountain Trail in North Conway Tuesday evening. Crews were called to help a woman from Virginia who slipped and hurt her ankle and could not continue. Rescuers carried her a mile to a waiting ambulance that brought her to the hospital for treatment. In sports, Red Sox beat the White Sox last night 8-1. They'll play again tonight at 7:40. Fisher Cats and the Portland Sea Dogs.

0: Dogs rained out last night at Delta Dental Stadium. They'll play a doubleheader today. First game at 5:05. 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Sunny today, high 87 degrees. Some clouds this evening, overnight low 63, and a mix of clouds and sun tomorrow, high 93. 64 degrees at WZID.
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4: Yeehaw! 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Today is the day.
0: Hump day?
4: For what? I have no idea. It is blueberry day today, so maybe pop a couple of those. Mm-hmm. Those are good for
0: They're
4: you,
0: good
4: right?
0: Good for you.
4: Freezer pop day.
0: Mm-hmm. I just have PTSD from cutting my mouth.
4: With those, yeah, the plastic
0: on
4: from
0: the
4: those
0: plastic
4: things.
0: Wrapper.
4: You think you could have made a better delivery system with those
0: maybe,
4: things, right?
0: Yeah. Yep.
4: Eat a vegetable you've never tried before day.
0: Okay.
4: Today, Marga.
0: What'll it be?
4: We should have done that before.
0: Got a lot
4: you
0: of choices.
4: Wednesday, right? My goodness. And it's also video game day. Still on that same level at Mario.
0: Yeah, really.
4: Past it.
0: Never advanced.
4: He's falling down that tube. Down the drain. There he goes. It is New Hampshire in the morning and Abby's joke of the day. You'll hear that right after Ed Sheeran on WZID.

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2: Don't be shellfish. Don't be shellfish, Mr. Lobster. Did you see that accident that happened up in Maine? The lobster
3: with
2: truck
3: the lobsters?
2: Turned over.
3: Oh.
2: The lobsters were all over the street. I mean, they were just walking around, people picking them up.
3: Yeah, they're like,
2: boy.
3: Some were hitchhiking.
2: Yeah. Get me out of here. They're trying to find their way back to the waters, what they were doing.
3: Which way to the beach?

0: 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A 4-pack of tickets. Tickets, tickets. We got your tickets. Clark's Bears.
1: Yes.
0: It'll be a fun field trip for the family this year. So those are coming up here on New Hampshire in the morning. Hump Day is here. You know, I've shared the video on our socials of visiting a big box store the other day.
1: And surprise, surprise.
0: And as I walked in, so it was Monday. So Monday was July 6th. 2 days after 4th of July, the Halloween stuff was going up.
1: Oh my gosh.
0: I understand big box stores. They got to get ahead and all of that. But really? So I had to go back to that same store yesterday.
1: Yes.
0: And they were all lit up and working yesterday.
1: Oh,
0: all
1: of so you had just saw the preset.
0: They were just getting ready on Monday. So they're plugged in and the little ghosts, their eyes are lit up.
1: Oh gosh.
0: There's even a bigger skeleton there.
1: Did they have any Halloween candy or was it just
0: you know,
1: the
0: I didn't
1: stuff?
0: Even look. I just took that video and went about my business and got what I needed.
1: All right.
0: I had to go to aisle 35. That's where I was.
1: Oh, so you you shop exactly like a guy.
0: Aisle 35.
1: Beeline right to 35. Aisle 35. Doesn't see anything in between.
0: No. Definitely did not do that. So, as you know, Team USA out at the World Cup, which is sad for us. You know?
1: They tried. They did. They couldn't pull it together, and the other teams were better.
0: They really were. I mean, you noticed the huge... Is this the music?
2: Don't concede another. Lukaku on the loose ball. Scores!
0: This is how it ended for Team USA.
2: Now they will ride momentum down to Los Angeles Friday afternoon for a showdown with Spain.
0: Of course, that's Belgium. That's what a lot of people are saying. Hopefully, there is an appetite. And that's my question. Will you still watch these World Cup games? Because we're still hosting those World Cup watch parties.
1: We have three more parties.
0: So the next one is Tuesday in Merrimack. If you go to WZID.com, there's a link. I'll be there for that one. I think it starts at 2:30 for that watch party.
1: I wanted Team USA, but soccer has become now, like they've just infused this excitement for us now. So I'm going to pick another team and I'm going to watch it.
0: 30 million people watched that game.
1: Like record-breaking,
0: on Monday night. Yes. At one point, it was 36 million people checking into the game.
1: Holy moly.
0: That is a lot of people watching.
1: That's good.
0: World Cup soccer, hoping that Team USA would pull it out. But no games today. However, tomorrow, France versus Morocco. That game will be played at Foxborough. And Boston Stadium.
1: I was going to say, it's Boston Stadium. We know where it is. But isn't France one of the favored teams to take it all?
0: France is the favorite.
1: Yeah.
0: France.
1: So, I am rooting for Norway, but I will pay attention to these games.
0: What I find interesting, because the way the brackets line out, you could have Norway facing France in the final.
1: Yeah.
0: That would be wild.
1: And I would like to see that.
0: So France has to get past Morocco.
1: No offense
0: tomorrow.
1: To the other companies, countries, but
0: Norway has to beat England. Argentina faces Switzerland. Those are games are on Saturday. Both of those on Friday at Spain and Belgium. That's the one that's down in L.A. Belgium, of course, beat
1: us.
0: USA. So it's winding down. So then the next game after this weekend. So it's Tuesday. That's the game that we're hosting down in Merrimack. And then there's another game Wednesday, and then the finals on the 19th. So it's winding down fast.
1: It is winding down. Well, because we had so many teams to start, and then they played three matches, and now it's just knockout round. So they play, and then they're either done or they move on.
0: Yep.
1: I
0: will continue to watch because I like it. I thought it was going to be boring to watch.
1: I did too.
0: But it's exciting.
1: I know. I admit it. I was like, when we talked about the FIFA coverage months ago, I was like, this is going to be a pain in the you know what. Nope, it hasn't been at all. I really like it.
0: And it's been exciting. And that's what, to me, has been wild is the fact that, and I thought it was a nicer game than it is. When I say nicer, that the players were nicer to each other on the field.
1: Oh, no. Yeah, they trip each other. They hold their jerseys. I don't know why, but I had this picture in my head that they were like the Irish dancers, like their hands were at their sides the whole time because they can't use them. Nope.
0: No. But anyway, so.
1: It's a dance, all right, but it's.
0: So tomorrow, 4 o'clock, I'm sure many people are holding tickets to see France take on Morocco in the World Cup. We haven't put our arms around the French as much as we did Norway and England and, of course, the Tartan Army. They're back in...
1: Love them.
0: They made a nice donation to, the city of Boston.
1: They did.
0: $15,000 donation.
1: That's fantastic.
0: To help out boys and girls, I think. 716, Emily's off for a couple of days. What's going on our commute?
1: Building volume on all the highways. 293 around Manchester. You're seeing more company there, especially getting past exit 1 at the Mall of New Hampshire. If you're traveling on 93 from Concord down through the Hooks at Tolls, you got a little more company there. And then from Manchester down to Salem, just about a 20-minute drive. Everett Turnpike, a little heavier through the Bedford Tolls and through Merrimack, but Nashua is okay. We do have an accident in Massachusetts, 93 southbound, right after exit 38 at Dascombe Road, and that has got the left lane locked there. That's the latest from the WZID Traffic Network.
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4: 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I've never seen

0: True in the morning. Neil and Marga. Hump day. I love it when, you know, our young entrepreneurs do well.
1: Very
0: here in
1: much
0: the
1: Grand so.
0: State. When I say young, do you remember April vacation? We had a visit.
1: Yes.
0: From Zoe and her younger brother.
1: Mm-hmm.
0: And Will. And they went off to the invention convention.
1: Right.
0: The invention convention. So they came up with inventions.
1: Yes.
0: And did quite well.
1: They won the regionals.
0: Yes. And so the invention convention U.S. nationals were held. And our Zoe mm-hmm. picked up some awards.
1: Yeah.
0: Grade six. Honorable mention. Sixth grade. So that's kind of cool.
1: Well, her invention was very cool
0: yep.
1: and very helpful, which yep. is why they're applying for a patent.
0: Yep. Applying for patents and everything. And so we asked Zoe when she was here what she invented and what it does.
2: So Fresh and Safe is a test strip that you put inside of your deli meat packaging that you put inside of when you put it inside of your deli meat packaging, it changes color when your meat spoils, so you know when your meat is safe to eat.
0: There you go.
1: Love See? That.
0: There you go. Well, especially this time that. Of year, right?
1: Yes. Or if you're going on a picnic.
0: Is this still good?
1: Mm-hmm.
0: But congratulations to everybody who competed, but I love it. We follow up with Zoe, and there she is, a little medal around her neck.
1: Mm-hmm.
0: New Hampshire area students win awards at RTX Invention Convention U.S. Nationals 2026.
1: And the best part about that interview for me was when they said they invent things when they encounter a challenge or a problem. And they're like, there's got to be a way to make this better.
0: Yep.
1: Like, I don't want to look at that meat and guess.
0: Yeah, fresh and safe. A color-changing label. So Zoe, yep, she took first place in the sixth grade.
1: Excellent.
0: Agriculture and Food Award mm-hmm. for Fresh and Safe. Nora, a fifth grade student from Hooksett, she came in third place with the snow tote.
1: The snow tote, what is that?
0: The snow tote is a more convenient, easy way for kids to transport their snow gear. Created a strap system that can be attached to snow pants and transform them into a tote bag to carry snow gear.
1: Excellent.
0: Very nice.
1: Mm-hmm.
0: Let's see here. Haley, a second grade student, came in third place with the Supreme Scooter. Supreme Scooter is a wearable bag that you can attach to your scooter. The bag can hold a stuffy. And a first aid kit and a water bottle.
1: You're gonna get some stuffies, I know, for your new granddaughter.
0: Oh, of course. Of course. Emily G, Layton.
1: Mm-hmm.
0: I'm sorry, Layton T and yep. Ashlyn W, ninth grade from Gorham. They picked up third place in a safety step. It's a step-by-step overboot design users can use to step onto ice spikes, go outdoors, and then step out of them when entering a building.
1: Wow.
0: So...
1: I love the creativity. I love the critical thinking skills, and especially because they have to document how they create their invention. So they have to see the step-by-step process, kind of like when you do your math problems and you have
0: yep.
1: to show the work.
0: They do.
1: So you can see that. Think these kids are going to do so well later on because they have those critical thinking skills.
0: And they're already thinking on to the next. All
1: yeah.
0: right, we got this one now.
1: Right.
0: Let's go
1: what's
0: to the next?
1: Next.
0: What's next? What's next? I'll tell you what's next here on New Hampshire in the Morning. A 4-pack of tickets to Clark's, Bears, and Lincoln. Stay close.
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14: Good morning. A former state senator and casino owner has pleaded guilty in federal court after he was accused of misusing government money. 64-year-old

0: Andy Sanborn pleaded guilty Tuesday to theft of government funds after he was accused of using more than $250,000 in COVID-19 relief funds on personal items, including a luxury sports car. He'll be sentenced in October. The state of New Hampshire has also filed charges against Sanborn. A trial on those charges is scheduled to begin in February 2027. In Exeter, one person rescued from a house fire on Stonewall Way last night. The victim taken to the hospital. Their condition is unknown. Officials are investigating the cause of the fire. And Fish and Game says an injured hiker was rescued on the Middle Mountain Trail in North Conway Tuesday evening. Crews were called to help a woman from Virginia who slipped, hurt her ankle, and could not continue. Rescuers carried her a mile to a waiting ambulance. In sports, Red Sox beat the White Sox last night 8-1. They'll play again tonight at 7:40. Fisher Cats and the Portland Sea Dogs were rained out last night at Delta Dental Stadium. They'll play a doubleheader today, first game at 5:05. 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Sunny today, high 87 degrees. Some clouds this evening, overnight low 63, and a mix of clouds and sun tomorrow, high 93. 66 degrees at WZID.
1: Just looking over the schedule at Clark's Bears.
0: Yes.
1: I'm on clarksbears.com.
0: Right.
1: Lots going on. I mean, there's all kinds of shows. You've got the bear shows, the train rides, the circus acts.
0: Ooh.
1: And a whole lot more.
0: Yeah.
1: Right now, it's a four-pack of tickets to caller number 10 at 603-666-0957. For the Shaheen and Gordon studio line, it's a four-pack of tickets to Clark's Bears, and you can go.
0: Bring the fam.
1: I mean, they're open until the 12th of October.
0: That's great.
1: All right. So,
0: yeah.
1: But I suggest you use them soon. You know what I'm saying?
0: Sooner rather than later.
1: Get out of the house with
0: the
1: kids.
0: Yeah, exactly.
1: Road trip up to Lincoln.
0: You'll thank us later.
1: Caller 10 now, 603-666-0957. Good luck.

0: 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Clark's Bears, four packs of tickets. We did ask questions to Wolfman.
1: Yes, we did.
0: At WZID.com.
1: And he answered them.
0: Oh, yeah. On the Neil and Margaret page. Mm-hmm.
1: On his telegraph.
0: On his telegraph machine. He was nicer than I thought he would be. Anyway. 603-666-0957. Hello, WZID.
2: Did I win?
0: You won. You're number 10.
1: You did.
2: Woohoo! Thank you.
0: And who is this?
2: Lori.
0: Well, Lori. Yep. You got a four-pack of tickets to Clark's Bears in Lincoln. Have you been before?
2: A long time ago.
0: Well, there you go.
1: Well, time to go back.
0: There you go. It's a four-pack of tickets. The Bear Show. And remember what you end up saying to the Wolfman while you're there, right?
2: Scram, you old goat.
0: Exactly. Yes. Exactly. Lori, I hope you have a fabulous time, and thanks for listening.
2: Thank you so very much.
0: That's funny because when we hung up with Wolfman, that's what Emily said.
1: Emily said to him, and he goes, "Yeah, I knew that was coming.
0: Knew that was coming. Scram, you old goat! No, you can't get. We're just trying to get his unobtainium.
1: Right? Unobtainium.
0: Unobtainium.
1: Yeah.
0: Is not a good thing.
1: Apparently not.
0: Not a good thing. Here's a question for you:
1: what?
0: Is it wrong to return dog poop to the rightful owner?
1: Oh, ugh.
0: Well, it's just a neighborhood question, that's all.
1: Uh-huh. Oh.
0: Oh, my dog, you know, my dog.
1: Not in Pleasantville?
0: Not my dog.
1: Okay.
0: No, but...
1: Here you go, you left this.
0: There may be a neighbor...
1: Thought you'd want it back.
0: Maybe a neighbor or two who have not got the memo, you know what I mean?
1: Uh-huh. I do know what you mean.
0: Yeah. So is it wrong?
1: There's always... If you want to start the turf wars, go right ahead.
0: Is it wrong to throw your dog's poop in somebody else's trash can?
1: I have done that. I will admit I have done that. And it probably wasn't the right thing to do, but
0: listen,
1: it was a hot summer day and I didn't want to carry it.
0: If the trash can is out in the street and the trash man's going to come pick it up, okay.
1: Yes.
0: If the trash man just picked it up.
1: Right. I didn't walk out into their property and put it in the barrel. The barrel was out.
0: Right.
1: But probably still shouldn't have done it. Sorry.
0: 743, getting around town. How's the commute?
1: Busy now. 293 around Manchester. You've got a lot more company heading past the Mall of New Hampshire and exit 2 at Brown Ave. Everett Turnpike, you're okay through the Bedford Tolls, but then you see some slowdowns, minor, but some slowdowns in Merrimack down into Nashua. If you're traveling over to the seacoast today, that is a great ride. Now's the time to get the spot on your beach. Whatever beach you choose, and it's a good ride from 101 from Auburn all the way in past 95 and then to Hampton. If you're traveling in Massachusetts, that's always seeing some problems. That Andover stretch, always a problem. 93 southbound by exit 38 at Dascom Road. A crash has a left lane blocked there, but traffic is backing up to exit 40. Then there's another minor crash in the breakdown lane just after the crash at exit 38. In Chelmsford on Route 3, we've got a two-car crash in the breakdown lane by exit 79. 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
1: You know, if you're gonna carjack, you might want to not try to sell it back to the same owners.
2: Oh, okay.
1: Chicago man recently involved in that carjacking incident. Suspects stole the car at gunpoint, then tried to sell it back to the owner in the same alley where they stole it.
3: You dumb.
1: Yeah.
2: Oh, yeah, what?
1: Yep, sure is. Then there's a woman who had a little tiny gambling problem in Vegas. Mm-hmm. So she wed more than a dozen men at the same time, using aliases and fake IDs so that she could take their money and gamble some more.
2: Well, if you're going to get married, I mean, that's the place to do it, Vegas, real fast, very quick weddings. 12 guys.
1: But you would have thought that the Vegas chapels would have been like, are you a repeat customer? Didn't we just see you last week or a month ago?
2: Didn't Elvis marry you last week to some other guy?
1: Right?
2: No, they're just taking the money. They don't care.
1: Right.
2: This is crazy.
1: Probably true, but it took a while before they caught her, but now, yeah, she's in trouble.
2: Oh, boy.
1: Don't bet on that one.
2: Imagine all the husbands.
1: Yeah. They could have a little, you know, reunion.
2: They'd all get together and talk about how dumb they are.
1: Oops.
2: New Hampshire, good morning here, WZID.

0: 95.7 WZID. It's New Hampshire in the morning. Neil and Margo. Boy, summer concert season's here.
1: Yes.
0: Remember we gave away tickets to see this guy? John Mellencamp?
1: Oh, yeah.
0: John Mellencamp.
1: Sweet.
0: Yeah, his show is coming up on the 24th at the Xfinity Center. Nice fun night out there. Mm-hmm. It's John Mellencamp and WZID.

0: Yeah, so the 24th, I was just looking at the tickets and stuff. Tickets still available if you want to go see John Mellencamp. I think Train is with them, too.
1: Oh, that's... I saw Train at Guilford.
0: Yep.
1: At Bank NH, and they were good.
0: Anyway, so it is summer concert season. I'll be at the free concert tonight. That's where I'll be.
1: Yeah, that's the place to be in the summer.
0: If you go to WZID.com, you know, on our Neil and Margaret weekend planner.
1: Yep.
0: For your Wednesday night planner.
1: Right there.
0: See this guy, Quinn Sullivan.
1: Mm-hmm.
0: What an interesting story this kid. Amazing guitar player.
1: Well, you met him when he was a kid.
0: He was 8 years old. So I worked with his dad, Terry Sullivan, in radio. And
1: How
0: Quinn
1: cool.
0: was 8 years old. And he'd been on the Ellen Show. Because of his, he's an amazing guitar player.
1: Yeah.
0: At 8 years old, he was playing like this.
1: Wow.
0: So he had gone on Ellen's show. He had.
1: He was blazing his trail already.
0: Played on stage with the Buddy Guy, a blues legend.
1: Oof.
0: He's played with all of the greats across the world. The only problem is.
1: What?
0: If you go to a rock and roll radio station, they don't play new rock and roll.
1: They weird, isn't it?
0: Yeah.
1: It's like that genre has almost passed. But it hasn't.
0: No.
1: But it, there's...
0: So for somebody,
1: is there less music?
0: Somebody like Quinn trying to find an audience, it's difficult. But if you go to that show, Londonderry, so it's on the Londonderry Comet. Free show, by the way.
1: Right?
2: I still believe...
0: I saw him recently when he was at Tupelo Music Hall, Donna and I, and this is one of those ones where people did not leave their seat for the entire show.
1: Okay, that's a good show.
0: Right?
1: Clearly.
0: The line for the bathroom afterwards was huge.
1: Right?
0: But so he's playing a free show tonight at Londonderry Common. I suggest you bring some bug spray.
1: Yep.
0: There we go.
1: Grab your lawn chairs. Get your spot early.
0: Yep. It's going to be great. Show's at 7 o'clock.
1: Watch out for Neil.
0: Right. Save me a spot. I'll be there.
1: Yeah.
0: WZID.com. So if you look on the events calendar, events tab, Neil
1: right
0: and Marcus Weekend Planner, it has all the details about Quinn tonight.
2: Many more tears can one girl cry.
1: Great voice.
0: He's great. I mean, all
1: never
0: around.
1: Mind the guitar playing. Great
0: right?
1: voice, too.
0: I mean, he was a young kid. Singing wasn't his forte, but it's really it's come his way. So looking forward to that, seeing him tonight with WZID.
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9: Good morning. A report from New Hampshire's Attorney General has found that the state's secure juvenile detention facility in Manchester needs major reforms, but is operating within legal boundaries and claims of abuse are unsupported. The AG's report found there are significant operational challenges and dysfunction that are perpetuating instability for staff and youth at SYSC. The report makes several recommendations, including restructuring leadership, hiring a bureau chief with more experience managing secure facilities for juveniles, increasing staffing levels, and exploring the use of body-worn cameras for staff. In Exeter, one person rescued from a house fire on Stonewall Way Tuesday night. The victim taken to the hospital. Their condition is unknown. Officials are investigating the cause. Fish and Game says an injured hiker was rescued on the Middle Mountain Trail in North Conway Tuesday evening. Crews were called to help a woman from Virginia who slipped and hurt her ankle and could not continue. Rescuers carried her a mile to a waiting ambulance that brought her to the hospital for treatment. In sports, Red Sox beat the White Sox last night 8-1. They'll play again tonight at 7:40. Fisher Cats and the Portland Sea Dogs rained out last night at Delta Dental Stadium. They'll play a doubleheader today. First game at 5:05. 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Sunny today, high 87 degrees. Some clouds this evening, overnight low 63, and a mix of clouds and sun tomorrow, high 93. 68 degrees at WZID.
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13: Yeah! Yeah, Hump Day's here.
14: Hump Wednesday, Day!
13: July 8th is here. Blueberry Day.
14: Oh, give me some fresh picked blueberries. Yummy.
13: Love blueberries. You like the big ones or the little ones?
14: I like the little ones. Like me.
13: Also, Freezer Pop Day today. Oh, those are a summer staple for kids, right?
14: Yeah. Yeah, I still have PTSD, though.
13: Yeah, from the sharp edges.
14: Cutting it in the sharp edges. Because you just, ow.
13: What do they come, $500 to a box? 500 of them to it for a box?
14: It feels like it, yeah. In the netting. You get them in the big netting bag, yeah.
13: There you go. Marga, for you, it's eat a vegetable you've never tried before.
14: Oh, well, that should be fairly easy.
13: That's quite a few things right there. Ask me.
14: Only pick one.
13: It's WZID.

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1: 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Yesterday was Kiss Day, wasn't it?
2: Yes.
1: I think it was, yeah. 8:12, it's Neil, Marga, Emily is off for a couple of days, mm-hmm. heading down to...
2: She's on a plane.
1: That giant state of Texas. Everything's bigger in Texas.
2: Yeah. I think she'll come back with a big hat.
1: A big cowboy hat. There you go. Nope. She's going to do the touristy things while she's there before the wedding.
2: So why not, right?
1: That is exciting. Wednesday is here for us. And I saw this story the other day. And Levi's is launching couture jeans.
2: Levi's?
1: Couture.
2: Wow.
1: So when you have the name couture, that means expensive, right?
2: Uh-huh. Sure does.
1: They've teamed up with a designer I've never heard of. Kosher. C-O-C-H-E-R. I could be totally butchering that name. She's known for Chanel embroidery in her label, whatever it is. The new collection has 11 pieces that mix denim with chiffon and beaded lace. $20,000 for a pair of jeans.
2: Did you just say denim and chiffon?
1: That's what's going on.
2: All right.
1: $20,000 for a pair of jeans.
2: That's lovely.
1: I'm sure they already exist in some other name. Never.
2: Levi's is just jumping on the bandwagon.
1: And there's no couture in my wallet at all. my wallet cannot afford couture. Window shop. I remember going to some of those stores, you know, when you're just window shopping, you know, and then people, you know, that work at those stores know you're not buying it.
2: Oh, yeah. They look at you and they're like,
1: The guy wearing Nike sneakers and a knockoff Rolex. Yeah, he's not going to buy anything.
2: Right.
1: I'll tell you that.
2: I like to remind them sometimes, though, in my head, because I can't say this out loud. You're working there because you can't afford it either.
1: Right, exactly. You get the employee discount, so knock it off. Anyway, and recently you were talking with one of our coworkers.
2: Yes.
1: Who is semi-retired. Mm-hmm. You know, she's here. She's in the sales department here. So she, you know, works very hard.
2: Very
1: but,
2: hard.
1: And she also, why she works is because she needs to... She's not a clothes buyer, but she is a traveler.
2: Yeah, she calls it her travel fund.
1: Her travel fund is, and good for her. So semi-retired travel fund. Yeah. And you guys were talking about, because she's got a few trips planned coming up, right?
2: Yes.
1: Where did she say she was going?
2: She's going overseas. She's going to Greece.
1: Nice.
2: Yep. Very and good. Then she's going out west.
1: Wow. Now, she was telling you something that you had never heard of?
2: No. Do you have a travel wardrobe?
1: I'm sorry, what?
2: A travel wardrobe. So a completely separate wardrobe from your everyday clothes.
1: So wait a minute now. So I have clothes that are in my closet. So my travel wardrobe would be, all right, I'm going to bring this with me. I'm going to bring this with
2: me. Yeah, well, that's what...
1: Those shoes, those socks, that underwear.
2: I think that's how most people pack, but she has it down to a science.
1: Okay.
2: Where she has a completely separate wardrobe that's for island wear, beach wear, tourist wear... Hot, cold, and they don't wear those clothes any other time unless they're traveling.
1: When they're home, they do not wear these clothes.
2: No. And she started this. She started it because she was putting aside some dresses that she just wouldn't wear to work or probably, you know, but for fun.
1: Yeah.
2: But then it got to the point where her husband was picking out clothes and he's less like... He'll wear a shirt a couple of times before it needs to be washed, which a lot of people do. But if there's a stain on it, he doesn't notice. Hmm. So he would pull out clothes that had stains on them and then show up while they were traveling. And she's like, where did you get? What happened with that shirt?
1: When you're wearing it, you don't have to look at it. I get that.
2: Also, I guess he wasn't good at coordinating. Because traveling, I mean, packing is a skill.
1: You guys and your coordinating.
2: Yes. It's a skill. But I'd never heard of setting aside clothes just for travel. And I was like, that's brilliant. I don't have any room to do that. But
1: right, that's what I say. Where do you put it?
2: Leave it in your suitcase?
1: Well, she's an empty nester. She's an empty nester.
2: Yeah.
1: So I get that. But
2: I was intrigued.
1: Our travel wardrobe.
2: Mm-hmm. I'm going to need more closet space to do that. That's not happening anytime soon. However... It's a great idea.
1: So we go into the travel wardrobe.
2: Yes.
1: Okay, so we will be wearing... All right, we're going to go on a cold vacation. So we got this corner of our wardrobe.
2: So this side of the closet, yeah.
1: Oh, my God.
2: Genius!
1: I thought my daughter was prepared. I was prepared.
2: Yep.
1: I mean, nobody is as prepared as my daughter, but...
2: This is a whole new level.
1: This is a whole new level.
2: Mm-hmm.
1: Travel wardrobe.
2: Yep. I'm going to do it.
1: Wow.
2: I like it.
1: So now... That's why that Hawaiian shirt that I only wear on vacation.
2: Uh-huh.
1: So that's part of my travel wardrobe now. 8:16 on New Hampshire in the morning. Wow. If you're working on your travel wardrobe, how is it getting around?
2: It's smooth sailing, shall we say?
1: Yeah.
2: If you're going sailing, you have that outfit too. 293 around Manchester, busy but moving, no problems there. If you're traveling on the Everett Turnpike, though, you are seeing some minor slowdowns just through the Merrimack stretch heading into Nashua. 93, heavier volume, but moving without delay. 20 minutes will get you from the Hooksett tolls almost to the New Hampshire state line. And then when you go into Massachusetts, well, by the way, if you're heading to the beach, that's okay on 101, and the Lakes region to and from 89 is good too. However, if you're going into Massachusetts, that's where you start seeing slowdowns, heavy traffic beginning in Andover all the way past 495. Then it eases out a little bit, and then you're heavy again in Wilmington on 93, and heavy through the Lowell stretch going past Chelmsford and down into Burlington on Route 3. That's the latest from the WZID Traffic Network.
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0: 95.7 WZID, New Hampshire, the morning, Neil, Margo. Dr. Amy, so she already is talking about, you know, the wardrobe,
1: the
0: ready to go.
1: Wardrobe,
0: travel wardrobe. Never heard of that.
1: No.
0: I guess that's just the echelon of couple above where I am at. Just saying.
1: But I like it.
0: Dr. Amy, now you had a thought on this?
2: So if we have a travel wardrobe for different kinds of travel, wouldn't it be brilliant if you just like packed a different suitcase for different kinds of travel? So you could just take the beach suitcase. You could just take the ski suitcase. You could, you know, like you don't even have to waste time packing. You just are ready to go.
1: See, you just took it one step further. That's even better. I have
3: next level.
1: I love it.
3: Next level.
2: I mean, you know, somebody comes up and says, hey, we're going to the beach this weekend. I'm like, yeah, got my bag, ready to go.
0: Yeah, let me just grab my bag. Let's go. Wait, but you don't have to pack? It's packed.
2: I guess it's like having a go bag when you're pregnant or something, right?
1: Like, oh, yeah.
2: And you can have them different colors, like the turquoise one is the beach one, and the, you know, I don't know, navy blue is the skiing one or something. I don't know.
0: The vacation go bag.
2: Yeah.
1: Yes, and it's already ready. I love that. You do one load of laundry, you put them back in the suitcase, and you're good.
0: Right, all those suitcases, look, they're just taking up space. Why not fill them with your wardrobe?
1: Right, my red ones for the island,
2: exactly.
1: My blue ones for the north.
0: All right, see, Dr. Amy to the next level. You win.
2: You know, Neil, you and I, we're gonna change the world between one of these ideas is going to take off.
0: Exactly. I don't know, Margaret.
1: Why is she always leaving me out? What's going on?
0: So just think about it, though. You could have a for each bag that you have, right?
1: Yeah.
0: You got your toothbrush ready to go.
1: Mm-hmm.
0: Your medications packed for,
1: right?
0: You know, all that stuff just good to go.
1: Yeah. Just stick a little sticker on your outside of your suitcase for an expiration date.
0: Right.
1: When you have to refresh.
0: Refresh by. And if you haven't gone on vacation by then, that's a bummer.
1: Exactly.
0: That's a bummer.
1: Exactly. Watch out.
0: I'm just thinking
1: about. Watch out, Tim. I'm coming home and I'm packing. It doesn't matter that we're not going anywhere.
0: I was thinking about the go bag for Chelsea when she was getting ready to give birth.
1: Oh, yeah.
0: I mean, you know, you see those people, the kids at the going to hockey?
1: Yeah.
0: You know what I mean? Oh. That giant bag and everything else they're carrying. That was Chelsea. I'm sorry. It was her husband carrying all that stuff.
1: You're like, he married her.
4: Yeah. New Hampshire in the morning. Always fun.
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10: Good morning. A former state senator and casino owner has pleaded guilty in federal court after he was accused of misusing government money. 64-year-old Andy Sanborn pleaded guilty Tuesday to theft of government funds after he was accused of using more than $250,000 in COVID-19 relief funds on personal items, including a luxury sports car. He'll be sentenced in October. The state of New Hampshire has also filed charges against Sanborn. A trial on those charges is scheduled to begin in February 2027. In Exeter, one person rescued from a house fire on Stonewall Way last night. The victim taken to the hospital. Their condition is unknown. Officials are investigating the cause of the fire. And Fish and Game says an injured hiker was rescued on the Middle Mountain Trail in North Conway Tuesday evening. Crews were called to help a woman from Virginia who slipped, hurt her ankle, and could not continue. Rescuers carried her a mile to a waiting ambulance. In sports, Red Sox beat the White Sox last night 8-1. They'll play again tonight at 7:40. Fisher Cats and the Portland Sea Dogs were rained out last night at Delta Dental Stadium. They'll play a doubleheader today, first game at 5:05. 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Sunny today, high 87 degrees. Some clouds this evening, overnight low 63, and a mix of clouds and sun tomorrow, high 93. 70 degrees at WZID.
11: 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I'm playing my Mario again.
10: I know. We got a show to do, you know.

0: More than half of us have a game system from when we were kids. Mine is Pong.
1: Oh.
0: I can't figure out a way to hook that up to the TV.
1: I don't think you can
0: that
1: anymore.
0: Little splitter thing that we, you know, all that stuff. Do you remember the game Need for Speed on PlayStation 2? We recently hooked that up to our TV.
1: You did?
0: I was lost for 4 hours.
1: Oh, no.
2: Neil.
0: I'll be right there. Dinner's on the table. Oh, wait. Bedtime already? What happened?
1: Uh-oh.
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95.7 WZID New Hampshire in the morning, Neil and Margo. Wednesday's here. Kind of bummed out Team USA is done, but hey, there's a game tomorrow in Foxborough. France will be there. WZID.

0: 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Ah, summertime. Gotta love it. Didn't feel like summer yesterday. I heard one forecaster say that it felt like early May with the rain.
1: Well, it was pretty heavy. Go ahead, say it.
0: Early May. What?
1: We needed it.
0: We needed the rain. Oh, we certainly did need the rain. We certainly did need the rain.
1: Yep.
0: Do we need, I don't know. I mean, Dolly Parton is a national treasure. Is she not?
1: She is.
0: Definitely 100%. A national treasure.
1: She is.
0: They just opened a Dolly Parton truck stop in Tennessee somewhere.
1: And then, of course, they're going to serve Dolly Parton food at the Dolly Parton truck stop because it's Dolly Parton.
0: It is Dolly Parton. Like I said, you can go to Hannaford and get Dolly Parton frozen meals, which we tried for Will You Eat It Wednesday one time. I mean, we love her. She's going to turn 81 in January. So, yes, there is going to be a Dolly Parton Broadway musical.
1: WWDD.
0: What would Dolly do?
1: Yep.
2: I can officially announce that Dolly, a true original musical, is coming to Broadway. And you're invited. It's about where I really come from. What I've lived, what I've lost, what I've loved, and how I found my way and told it in my own words. Now, the musical has some of my big hits, plus a lot of brand new songs that I've written just for the show. And the Broadway performances start in New York City later this year.
1: Boy.
2: And I can't wait to share it with all of you.
1: Wait, are you worried?
0: I'm worried that it's not going to do... It'll do well for a short time. Yep. I don't know how long it's set
1: to run.
0: Will
1: it have staying power? Yeah, well, it might be one of those shows that's limited time. Mm. You know, they do a stint of 3 months and then they're done.
0: Will it have legs or will it be a bust?
1: Mm. Oh, you just didn't.
0: Dolly Parton on Broadway. No, I mean, look, she's a national treasure. Everybody, look, remember the time she...
2: That's right, Neil. This one's for you.
0: My birthday song.
3: Because it's birthday time.
0: Come on,
3: what
0: Dolly.
3: A day for celebrating.
0: Sing that for me. For me.
1: All right, especially for you.
0: Every other person named Neil out there, too, by
1: yes,
0: the way.
1: Yes, well.
0: But anyway, I just hope it does well. I really do.
1: Yes. Yeah. Time will tell. Go, Dolly.
0: How's our Wednesday commute?
1: It is...
0: A bust?
1: Not. It is just fine. 293 busy around Manchester. It's incorrigible. You're doing okay coming from Concord down through the Hooks at Tolls. No delays through to the New Hampshire, Massachusetts state line. Everett Turnpike is busy but moving through the Bedford Tolls and heading into Merrimack. Real slowdowns, not even if you're headed to the beach, you're doing okay there. 95 is in good shape as well, so is 89. Heading into Massachusetts, that's the usual stop and go when you're going through the Andover stretch on 93, and then when you get towards Wilmington, Route 3, you're seeing some slowdowns right by the Lowell Connector. That's the latest from the WZID Traffic Network.
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1: Jeopardy is hiring.
0: What?
1: But we got some hoops to jump through first.
0: Oh.
1: We'll talk about it next in Hollywood Dirt.
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1: Brought to you by Palmer Gas and Oil. Friendly, simple, safe. Keeping you warm since 1932. Okay, I know I said I would stop talking about Taylor Swift and Travis Kelce's wedding, but did you know there was an A-list and a D-list group of guests?
2: Oh, I'm sure.
1: And they had to arrive in order according to their invitation guidelines. For instance, Taylor's childhood best friend arrived at 4:30, but Bradley Cooper came at 3:30. And the most important guest, I guess, came in at 5:30.
2: Yeah, they didn't have to be sitting around, but Bradley Cooper's going, what am I here so early for?
1: Right? I just want to know what they did. Like,
2: right?
1: While they were waiting.
2: And they served a buffet, by the way. Buffet size. Some people didn't even have seats to sit down. Not good.
1: There's going to be some talk eventually.
2: Oh, yeah.
1: Eventually. Jeopardy is hiring.
2: Okay.
1: Except, so it's called a clue writer. The job pays $178,000. Applicants must show wit. But also, you have to pass the contestant quiz. If you can't pass that, doesn't matter how funny you are.
2: Looks like I'm out. I love it when I get one right.
1: You're right.
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0: 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When my daughter was young and a huge Backstreet Boys fan, that was like the one song I really liked to listen to with her. Some of the other ones, meh, but that one, yes. Quit playing games with my heart. It's Neil on the way for you. Another long set of today's best music forecast. Things are looking up. Yep, the rain's gone away. Sunshine returns. I like that. 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
2: Sunshine returns for the day, mostly sunny, high 87, partly cloudy overnight tonight, down to 63. Tomorrow, the humidity returns, going to be hot and humid with some clouds around, high of 93. 72 here in the Mill Yard. Lionel Richie kicks off another long set of today's best music. He's with Earth, Wind, and Fire tonight at TD Garden. I believe there are still some tickets available here on 95.7 WZID.

0: 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On the way for you, another 30 minutes of today's best music. We got to start with an artist who, when he first came out, he was selling out arenas. And the album wasn't even finished. It was amazing. Yeah, he gets things started for us. And a reminder, tomorrow morning back on New Hampshire in the morning, Clark's Bears, a four-pack of tickets are yours. They're up for grabs tomorrow morning on New Hampshire in the morning. 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

0: Madonna wrapping up 30 minutes of continuous music on 95.7 WCID. Hi, it's Tiffany. What a gorgeous day for Concerts on the Common in Londonderry tonight with Quinn Sullivan. You may have seen Quinn when he was 12 years old. He was on Ellen, Oprah, Jimmy Kimmel. By the time he was 18, he's sharing the stage with Carlos Santana, Gary Clark Jr., B.B. King, and tonight you can see him in Londonderry. This is just one of Neil and Marga's weekend planner picks, so make sure that you're signed up at WZID.com to find out about these events that you don't want to miss out on. 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
13: Sunny today, high 87 degrees. Some clouds this evening, overnight low 63. A mix of sun and clouds tomorrow with a high of 93. That's the latest from the WZID New Hampshire Weather Watch.

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17: Sunny today, high 87 degrees. Some clouds this evening, overnight low 63. A mix of sun and clouds tomorrow with a high of 93. That's the latest from the WZID New Hampshire Weather Watch.

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0: song just screams summer. It's 95.7 WZID with Tiffany. So relieved to hear that Lionel Richie is feeling better after having that dizzy scare on stage with his tour with Earth, Wind & Fire. He had to cancel a couple of concerts, but he's feeling much better. And in Boston tonight at TD Garden, enjoy every hit. If you're going to that show, that's going to be impossible to not dance in your seat at that one. We've got Sia kicking off 30 minutes of music coming up next.
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0: 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Do you know John from Hafner's in Newton? 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He is this week's winner for WZID's Great Job Reward. 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

0: 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Congratulations to our very own Neil from New Hampshire in the morning. Granddad to Lily, who joined us on Planet Earth last Thursday. Enjoy that beautiful girl.
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0: 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It's Wagon Wednesday with the Fisher Cats at Delta Dental Stadium. And tonight, you can get your hands on a one-of-a-kind Fisher Cats soccer jersey. This is if you're one of the first 500 fans of the stadium. So head straight on over, right out of work. No need to change because you've got a new jersey coming that you can just put right on over your work clothes. We've got Pink starting your next 30 minutes of music right after this.
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when you pull over to take a picture of a moose, then you see a moose calf running for her life being chased by a black bear, would you intervene? This happened to a couple in Maine. We're happy to report the driver took action, scared the bear away with his car, saving the calf so she could reunite with mom. All are safe, and you, sir, are a New England hero. 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
4: Sunny today, high 87 degrees. Some clouds this evening, overnight low 63. A mix of sun and clouds tomorrow with a high of 93. That's the latest from the WZID New Hampshire weather watch.

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2: 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Fun fact, Elm Street in downtown Manchester has been said to be the longest street in the U.S. with a dead end on both ends.
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0: 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Animal rescues just tug at your heart. And when it's a harbor seal, there's something about their eyes. They're like little puppy eyes. Huge thank you to crews who rescued the small harbor seal down in Rockport. It was in distress. Poor thing. She was triaged overnight. Then she got some therapy with some electrolytes, some basic wound care, and they're transporting her to a facility for rehabilitation care. Just good, good humans. Thank you so much for caring.
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13: Sunny today, high 87 degrees. Some clouds this evening, overnight low 63. A mix of sun and clouds tomorrow with a high of 93. That's the latest from the WZID New Hampshire weather watch.

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0: 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You know that we sit too much. You can just feel it. It's not just how long you're sitting, but how long you're sitting at one time is now what they say is the worst. 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
7: 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At its core, the program protects and restores watersheds, riparian habitats, and aquatic ecosystems across the state. A major focus is removing old, non-functioning dams and other barriers that block fish movement. When those barriers come down, rivers reconnect. Fish regain access to spawning and rearing habitat, and systems become more resilient and productive. It all comes back to the water and the people who use it, anglers, paddlers, families, and visitors who find something worth slowing down for along New Hampshire's waterways.
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0: You know, Peg, I have one hand in my pocket and the other one is massaging my neck.
1: I was wondering what you were doing over there. You know, that's okay. I know you've been dealing with a little neck and back pain, right?
0: Yeah, I went to the doctor today. And by the way, it's 95.7 WCID with Jim and Peg, Alanis Morissette. So I went to the doctor today and they were like, just take a muscle relaxer. I'm like, thanks.
1: Oh, geez. All right. Well, I'll go see if I can track down a tube of Bengay for you. How about that?
0: That'd be nice. That would be really nice. So how are you doing today?
1: Doing fabulous. Enjoying a little bit of sunshine and warmth compared to all the rain yesterday. How about you?
0: Yeah, same. It was a bummer yesterday with the weather, but it was heavy downpours last night, which is kind of fun sometimes, that kind of thing. But I have a question for you.
1: Of course.
0: Are you a member of the email club?
1: Of course I am. I mean, why not? You know, I need to know, just like everyone else, what's going on in New Hampshire? What are the upcoming fun events for the weekend? And what are the great deals? Half off NH.com. 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I don't want to miss out on saving money for sure.
0: No, and I've noticed too, and I've said this before, that a lot of the stuff on the list, most of the stuff is either free or super inexpensive. Mm-hmm. Which helps out, especially in this economy. You know what I mean? So that's a big thing. So sign up for the email club if you haven't done that at WZID.com. And we'll check back in about a half hour, get a traffic check. Cool? Cool. Oh,
1: yep. And it's by our friends, High Ground Service Professionals, saying a shout out to them. 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
18: There is a heat advisory that is in effect until 8 p.m. tomorrow. We'll have mainly clear skies overnight tonight, lows dropping back to the mid-60s. Tomorrow's going to be a hotter day, some sun and clouds with an expected high reaching 91 degrees. And then on Friday, a few degrees cooler, but with a chance of some showers and a high of 87. I'm Peggy James. That's the latest WZID New Hampshire weather watch.

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We're inside a long set of today's best music. We'll get our first traffic check in just about 10 minutes with Peg. In the meantime, the latest from Bruno.

0: 95.7 WZID. That is Liz Phair. I'm Jim, and that is Peg. Hi, Peg. I have a question because I know that you're a New Hampshire native.
1: Yes.
0: Favorite ride or, and there's a reason I bring this up, I'll tell you in a minute, but your favorite ride or memory from Canobie Lake Park as a kid or as an adult, whatever.
1: I have many of them, but the biggest thing was when I was a kid, and it was like summertime in Manchester, and my parents both worked, so we would go to the Parks and Recreation would put on these little things at school, like playgrounds, and so there'd be people there from Parks and Rec, and they'd have you do arts and crafts and that kind of thing to keep you busy during the day. But then one time during the summer, they would have a trip to Canobie Lake Park, a bus trip, and I guess it was free, and I didn't realize it. I thought my parents were going to have to pay for it, but I was like so excited to be able to go to Canobie Lake Park as a kid in the summertime for free. It was awesome. And this was back when they had the old wooden roller coaster, you know, which was just, I don't know. I don't know if they still have it or not. That one was really
0: super bumpy. Oh, the Cannonball.
1: Bumpy. Yeah. Is it the Cannonball?
0: Yeah,
1: is it still there?
0: It is still there. Yeah, it's one of the oldest in the country.
1: Yeah. And it kind of like, it's bumpy. And so I'm not big into roller coasters anymore, but that was like the thrill of my summer, that summer when I was a kid.
0: Remember that feeling you got when you got to the top of the hill of the roller coaster and it was just about to fall and you get that feeling in your stomach?
1: In your stomach, where your stomach kind of comes up into the rest of your body.
0: Oh, that's great, but it's also awful at the same time.
1: Exactly. It's something that you can't replicate. You know what I mean? It's just like that, oh, you're that feeling of falling like that. It's crazy. So yeah, Canobie Lake Park, that was like the highlight of my summer growing up as a kid.
0: So would you want my bad story or my good story first?
1: Let's take the bad. Let's do the bad.
0: I mean, it's bad for the person it happened to. For me, it was pretty funny. So we were on the Turkish Twist. Do you remember that ride? That's the one where you spin and you stick to the side of the wall and the floor drops out. So this guy that was there was mocking the operator of the thing. So the operator just decided, well, we're just going to leave everybody on and make them go backwards and forward, backwards and forwards. And they started messing with us. And I was starting to feel nauseous. And I was like, oh, no. What's going to happen? And I was almost about to, and then the kid who was mouthing off ended up throwing up. And I was just like, all right, I'm okay now. He did it. If I do it, it's not a big deal. And I didn't, but we all had to get off the ride, obviously. So they got their revenge on that kid.
1: Oh, no. Oh, Canobie Lake Park. Yeah, good times for sure.
0: Oh, so much fun. That was way back in the 80s, by the way. This isn't something that happened anytime recently at Canobie Lake. So just so you know.
1: No cleanup on the Cannonball or the Turkish Twist going on right now. But yeah, so that's interesting stuff. So we're going to talk about that more later, right?
0: Yes. If you have an idea you want to talk about it, Facebook, just go there and let us know.
1: Okay. Hey, right now we're off to a pretty good start for your ride home. No significant backups on the Everett. 93 is looking clear for the most part. Salem through Concord. 125 in Epping. We've got some stop and go. And 95 south, we've got road work that's slowing you down, making your way between Portsmouth, heading to the southern portion. It's just road work slowdowns. Hopefully they will wrap up their day shortly. Beyond that, a little sluggish right now on routes 3 and 28 going north between Manchester and Hooksett. And 293 south coming from Bedford, headed down towards Merrimack. Another busy spot for you right now. I'm Peggy James. That's the latest from the WZID Traffic Network.
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95.7 WCID. There was a big no-show at this lady's wedding. Actually, they RSVP'd yes and then canceled. What? I'll tell you who that was coming up on CID.

0: 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What's your name?
1: Sue.
0: Sue, congratulations. How did you know it was time to call us, Sue?
1: Well, I'm on the email club, of course.
0: Yeah, and if you haven't signed up for the email club yet, you might as well. It's free. You can do that at WZID.com. And so, Sue, you heard the secret song. We told you what to listen for and when. You are the winner, and tell the folks what you win.
1: Red Sox tickets on the 18th.
0: That's right. You're going to the Red Sox game. Super exciting. You know who you're going to take with you?
1: Well, they're actually going to be a gift for my son.

0: 95.7 WZID. That is Benson Boone. Sorry, I'm here for someone else with Jim and Peg about 18 past 4 o'clock. So, we were talking about Canobie Lake Park. A lot of people obviously have gone there because it's right here in New Hampshire down in Salem. Yeah. Mm-hmm. So what are people saying? What is their favorite ride slash memory? There's a ton of them. You got any good ones out there?
1: Yeah, we got some good ones. Bob says he remembers going there for Father's Day, and I guess they had a promotion where dads go in for free, and the kids were there. They got drenched from the flume, and they were eating their melting ice cream as fast as they could. So that sounds like a fun memory. And Chuck remembers the wooden roller coaster as a kid when it would scare him because it seemed so fast. Oh, my goodness. And spending the day with kids and enjoying the rides, that's what Kathy says. And Eric says he likes the Boston Tea Party ride.
0: Oh, nice. Somebody said the Whip, but I don't know of that ride. Maybe it's called something different.
1: It could be. It could be. And then Julia says the ship. So I can picture that, but I don't know what it did.
0: So the ship was the one that was on a hinge, and it would just
1: rock back
0: and forth.
1: Yeah, it goes up really high in the sky. Yeah, definitely.
0: The only problem with that is you had to get on the end. Like, if you weren't sitting on the end, you'd be kind of in the middle of the ship, and you wouldn't get as much sway.
1: Be safe.
0: You
1: wouldn't be motion sick. Okay.
0: No, probably not. So if you want to chime in on this stuff, please feel free and call us on the Shaheen and Gordon text line or regular studio line, rather, at 603-666-0957, or you can get us on Facebook as well. Some of these are so great. One of the memories I had was, and this triggered it today, so I was getting off exit 4 off 293, or I was getting onto 293 from exit 4 in Bedford there. Mm-hmm. And there's this little curve on the ramp, and it reminded me of the old-fashioned cars. Do you remember the old-fashioned cars ride?
1: Oh, yeah. I was so excited to be able to, before you had your driver's license, you got to run, drive a car that was, even though it was, between the rails, but that was super exciting.
0: That was so fun. And you know what I hated? That little track that just kept it on the track so you could, like you said, the rails.
1: The safe part.
0: that always bummed me out. I'm like, I want to steer. I don't want to, have the thing do itself. So I don't know. That was something I look forward to too, because I love driving, and even as a kid before I could drive, I just love to do that.
1: Yeah, it was like the earliest version of driver ed, driver training right there. Canobie Lake Park is where we learned to drive, right?
0: Oh man, that's their new logo. No, I'm just kidding. So how are we looking out there on the roadways?
1: I've got a little slowdown for you in Londonderry on 93 southbound. There's an accident. It's got the left shoulder blocked there, so expect a minor delay. It's not holding you up too much. In Candia, 101 eastbound, the off-ramp at exit 3 is closed due to some construction. Roadwork delays also on Route 106 in Loudoun, and both directions slowing down. That's in the area of Chichester Road, so got some delays. The Everett Turnpike northbound, that's starting to fill in through Nashua and Merrimack, and 293 north going from Bedford into the Manchester Mill Yard, another slow down. Coming up from Massachusetts, heavy and slow, 93 from Wilmington up to the state line. I'm Peggy James. That's the latest from the WZID Traffic Network.
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2: There is a heat advisory that is in effect until 8 p.m. tomorrow. We'll have mainly clear skies overnight tonight, lows dropping back to the mid-60s. Tomorrow's going to be a hotter day, some sun and clouds with an expected high reaching 91 degrees. And then on Friday, a few degrees cooler, but with a chance of some showers and a high of 87. I'm Peggy James. That's the latest WZID New Hampshire weather watch.

0: 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We're inside alongside of today's best music with Mike over at HP Hood in Concord. Here's Alice Warren.
1: They say the holy water's watered down, and this town's lost its faith. Our colors will fade eventually, so if our time is running out, day after day, we'll make the mundane a masterpiece. Oh my, my, oh my, my love, I take one look at you, you're taking me out.

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1: Uh-oh.
0: Feeling pretty good right now. No, it hasn't kicked in yet. I'm just kidding. So, yeah, we know I have that back issue. So we'll keep you posted on that. I know you can't wait to hear about my stupid back.
1: This would be an interesting afternoon. We'll keep an eye on you.
0: Well, thank you. I appreciate that. So everyone knows Taylor Swift got married a couple days ago, right?
1: Yeah, July 3rd.
0: 1,000 people there, roughly. You know who RSVP'd yes, but then had to cancel?
1: Who?
0: Ryan Seacrest. What a jerk. Come on, Ryan. You're lucky you got invited to that wedding, buddy. And if you get invited to the wedding of the century, you go. You know why he had to cancel?
1: Wheel of Fortune duties? I don't know. Tell me what.
0: I mean, it's almost as stupid. Disney hired him to do 4th of July 250 special on the 3rd and the 4th. And so he's like, yeah, I RSVP'd yes to Taylor's wedding, but then Disney called me, so I had to go do that instead.
1: I don't know, Ryan. I would have been at the wedding, but that guy's everywhere, huh? He's like, you know, Wheel of Fortune and hosting show. He's all over the place, but I don't know, Ryan. I think he missed out on a good party.
0: He's the cockroach of the broadcasting industry. You just can't kill him no matter what he does. He's on Wheel of Fortune. He's on Live with Kelly. Now he's doing this thing, but he's not at Taylor Swift's wedding.
1: Oh, wow.
0: Boom.
1: You know, I was just reading something about Taylor Swift's wedding because I don't know why I'm so obsessed, but I was a little surprised to find out that it was a buffet, and somebody apparently called it tacky to have a buffet. When you're serving 1,000 people and you want to, what, you want to wait for, sit down for them to bring that out to every single person? I don't know.
0: Was it,
1: who am I to criticize?
0: Was it a guest at the wedding that called it tacky?
1: It was, they said it was hearsay. So allegedly, a guest said it was tacky to have a buffet at that wedding. But and someone said they ran out of champagne. I'm sure they didn't. It's all good.
0: Right? No, they definitely didn't.
1: So Travis and Taylor, they're on their honeymoon briefly. They're going to a wedding next week. Hey, all right, we've got traffic to tell you about. It's a little busy on the Everett Turnpike northbound right now through Merrimack. A couple of accidents to be aware of. One of them is in Epping on 101 eastbound, the off-ramp to exit 7. And also over on the seacoast, we have an accident report in Hampton. It's got the left lane blocked on 101 East at I-95 and stop-and-go traffic from exit 12. Also in Greenland, Route 33 westbound between Portsmouth Ave and Winneconnet Road is busy. And up in Concord, 93 heading us. This is right now northbound. We have some delays between exits 12 and 14. A little bit busy on the southbound side as well going through Concord. 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I'm Peggy James. That's the latest from the WZID Traffic Network.
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4: All right, time for the Oh Wow song at 5 o'clock with Jim Ryan. So today's a birthday. This is what we do here at WZID. We cover a bunch of different decades. We go from the 70s all the way up to today. Spend a lot of time in the 80s with 80s Saturday Night. A lot of the Oh Wow songs are 80s songs. But this one goes back to the 1990s, celebrating the 62nd birthday? Yeah, 62. Joan Osborne, born on this day, July 8th. One of Us. Remember this one from the 1990s? It's the Oh Wow song at 5 on 95.7 WZID.

We'll get a traffic check with Peggy coming up in just a couple minutes after this one from Shaboozy. It's a bar song on 95.7 WZID, today's best music.

0: 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Yeah, they always have good savings there. And tomorrow at 8 o'clock is another one that we really need to talk about here. Have you heard about this one yet?
1: Yes, I have, and it's very near and dear to my heart. It's Belmont Hall in Manchester, and I got to tell you, now, Jim, I used to live right next door to Belmont Hall, and they've been around for generations, like three generations of that family. Obviously, they're doing something right to stick around for that long. But not only did I live next door, of course, I went and visited, and I also was at their, they have a function hall, and I used to DJ events, and I did dozens of events at Belmont Hall, and everybody just raved about the food. So this is one that you don't want to miss out on, and it's tomorrow morning at 8 o'clock, and tell them what the deal is.
0: It's half off a $50 gift card. 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So you get $50 worth of stuff for $25, and that's tomorrow. 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So
1: yeah, food is phenomenal. I'm telling you, and they've got everything from, you know, steaks to seafoods to, you know, breakfast and homemade desserts. So don't miss out, especially if you've never been there. 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For Belmont Hall in Manchester. Oh, they've got such good. That'll make myself really hungry. Those homemade desserts are incredible. If you're heading home right now, we've got a couple of things you should know about. Hooksett right now is a real tough spot getting through both directions on 93, north and south. The southbound, there is a vehicle fire, and the fire is after the Hooksett tolls southbound. So we've got heavy delays southbound and then on the northbound side as well. So it's really a tough spot. You might want to try to find an alternate route if you can. In Hampton, the accident's just cleared on 101 eastbound at I-95. We had that stop-and-go traffic back to exit 12. Still a little bit sluggish getting through there. Route 33 through Greenland between Portsmouth Ave and Winnicott Road. That's another slowdown. The Everett Turnpike northbound through Nashua and Merrimack. Slow going. 93 south in Concord, also way north of the accident of the fire. And we have in Hooksett, that's a slow-going spot. And 293 going from Bedford into the Manchester Mill Yard is seeing some delays. Coming up from Massachusetts right now, heavy on 93 north, especially once you're north of 495, making your way up into Methuen from Andover. 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
1: There is a heat advisory that is in effect until 8 p.m. tomorrow. We'll have mainly clear skies overnight tonight, lows dropping back to the mid-60s. Tomorrow's going to be a hotter day, some sun and clouds with an expected high reaching 91 degrees. And then on Friday, a few degrees cooler, but with a chance of some showers and a high of 87. I'm Peggy James. That's the latest WZID New Hampshire weather watch.

95.7 WZID, today's best music with Jim Ryan. We are officially in the quitting time hour. You're on the ride home. Well, we got you covered. We'll talk to Peg in a couple minutes and get the latest traffic update. First, it's Ed Sheeran's latest.

0: 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I picture a young Peggy James in high school walking down the hallways and them singing Man Eater. Right? That was you, wasn't it?
1: I remember that song so well when it first came out, and I had graduated high school by then, just saying.
0: We're about the same age, though. It's all good. I'm not laughing at you. I'm laughing with you.
1: No, but I remember exactly where I was when I first heard that song, and I said, this song is going to be a number one hit, and I was right. How about that? Yeah, I did go to number one, Maneater. Love that one.
0: That's a fun story. There was this radio station I worked for once, and the program director sent us a little sheet, and it said, let us know what new songs you think are going to be hits, right? And one of the songs was David Gray. Do you remember that song in the 90s? I forget the name of it.
1: I do.
0: It was a one-word name. I'll look it up while I'm telling the
1: Babylon,
0: story. Babylon?
1: Like
0: yes.
1: Babylon, yes.
0: So,
1: okay.
0: So that song was a huge hit, right? And so they asked me about it. I'm like, this song's junk. It's never going to go anywhere. So not my forte predicting hit songs, but it sounds like you do a pretty good job at it.
1: Well, nobody asked me for my opinion at that time. So I was just me and my girlfriend driving around Manchester at night. And I said, this song is going to be number one. So when it was, I was quite proud of myself, but I had no one to brag to until now. So thank you for bringing it up.
0: You're welcome and well done. I think that's fantastic.
1: I wish I had better news on the traffic, you know. I wish I could predict an easy ride home. But I'll tell you what, if you're heading south on 93, you are in stop-and-go land right now. We had a vehicle fire, 93 south, after the Hooksett tolls. And right now it's backed up all the way back into Bow on 93 southbound. Now, we're told that they're clearing out the vehicle fire. Only the breakdown lane is getting through, the shoulder, I should say. Only the shoulder is going through, getting through. So you want to just stay to the side there. We have stop-and-go traffic on the northbound side, not quite for as long, but it's people are slowing down to take a look at what's going on. So again, this is on 93 southbound in Hooksett due to that vehicle fire. Beyond that, just the usual heavy volume for you on the Everett Turnpike northbound, getting through Merrimack. 293, a little busy going from Bedford into the Manchester Mill Yard. Fisher Cats have a game coming up in about 15, 20 minutes, so a lot of people will probably getting off exit 5 for Granite Street. Everything else in New Hampshire, a little sluggish over on 95 southbound coming to the Hampton Tolls, and coming up for Massachusetts, 93 has lightened up quite a bit northbound as you make your way from Andover up into Methuen. The report's being brought to you by Manchester Harley-Davidson 100 Technology Drive, Hooksett, New Hampshire. And Peggy James, that's the latest from the WZID Traffic Network.
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10: 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A major focus is removing old, non-functioning dams and other barriers that block fish movement. When those barriers come down, rivers reconnect. 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It all comes back to the water and the people who use it: anglers, paddlers, families, and visitors who find something worth slowing down for along New Hampshire's waterways.
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0: 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Got to talk about the Great Job Reward for a second. 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Shout out to this week's winner, John from Hafner's in Newton. So a big congratulations to John. 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Once again, it is that time of day. One last look at traffic with the very talented Peggy James. How are we looking out there?
1: Still seeing some delays right now on 93. Making your way through Hooksett, we had an earlier vehicle fire on the southbound side after the Hooksett tolls, and it's been backed up as they try to clear that out. Northbound, we've got some onlooker delays. A little busy on 293 north going from Bedford into the Manchester Mill Yard just after the 101 split up to about exit 4. And things are starting to ease out on the Everett Turnpike northbound getting through Merrimack. 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I'm Peggy James. That's the latest from the WZID Traffic Network.
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14: There is a heat advisory that is in effect until 8 p.m. tomorrow. We'll have mainly

Clear skies overnight tonight. Lows dropping back to the mid-60s. Tomorrow's going to be a hotter day. Some sun and clouds with an expected high reaching 91 degrees. And then on Friday, a few degrees cooler, but with a chance of some showers and a high of 87. I'm Peggy James. That's the latest WZID New Hampshire Weather Watch.

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Jim Ryan, Peggy James hanging out till about 7 o'clock when Delilah comes in here. 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

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Peg, I'm relatively new to this day part, but the pet of the week is something you guys have been doing for quite some time. We do it on Tuesdays at 3 o'clock. Could you tell us a little bit about what I can expect from it? I've hosted a few.

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1: 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It's so much fun because the Manchester Animal Shelter comes in with a pet that's available for adoption. 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
0: The thing I love too is a lot of times, well, I don't love it, but I love the fact that they get adopted is elderly pets sometimes when their owners pass away.
1: Oh yeah.
0: That makes me so sad when I see those pets there. So we get some of those in here too. So yeah. It can be an older pet, a younger pet, you never know. So that happens every Tuesday at 3 o'clock, and it's all brought to you, like you said, by Rockingham Emergency Veterinary Hospital, open and staffed 24/7 at revh-nh.com. So that's it for us, Peg. We can go home now.
1: Yeah, Delilah's taking over next, so have a great night.
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0: 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Tonight's Delilah's Dilemma is from a college kid named Scotty, who says, I recently moved back home from law school. When I did, I was forced to leave a very special someone behind. I was heartbroken. By the time I returned home, I had clearly given up on our love. Then I met Sarah. I tried to push the feelings away at first. I felt guilty, like I was being unfaithful to that someone I left behind, even though our relationship was clearly over. I just can't ignore it anymore. Here's where the dilemma comes in. Sarah is my sister's best friend, and I don't know how my sister would feel about us dating, especially since I was so heartbroken so recently. What do I do? Sincerely, Scotty. Well, Scotty, let me go to the Harvard Law Library and look this up for you. Only kidding. I will have my words of motherly love coming up next, young man. 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It's delicious. 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It's boosted to be cleaner, whiter, brighter, and fresher versus Tide Simply. 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It's boosted. 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

0: 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Did you have a good day? Did you wake up energized? 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No matter what kind of day you've had, I am here to help you have a wonderful evening. 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